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12: If you are struggling with substance abuse, alcohol, pills, whatever it may be, first of all, it's nothing to be ashamed of. We know addiction is a brain disease, and we also know getting into recovery can be tough. Also, in case this helps, I want to tell you about a new study out of Harvard School of Public Health, which found that spiritual belief, the idea of a steady religious practice, had a protective effect from addiction. Experts we talked to told us there were probably a few reasons why this might be the case. Number one, excessive drug and alcohol use would not be the norm in a religious community, and people want to fit in. Two, a belief in a higher power provides people with hope and solace, great foils for addiction. And three, and I think there's some merit to this, regular attendance in a faith community also provides connection. Just like in AA, camaraderie and social support is often what you need. I'm Dr. Sanjay Gupta, helping you live a better life.
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14: You got to get Patrick Mahomes. 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

0: The Police with Roxanne on Steve Gorman Rocks. April Rose, I'm sure you're very familiar, of course, with that song, Roxanne. Are you familiar with the fact that one of the best things that ever happened to The Police was that Roxanne, their first big single, was actually banned from radio play in England by the BBC?
1: No way. I love these stories. Why was it banned?
0: It's a little trouble the BBC had with the fact that the lyrics are about a man who falls in love with a prostitute and is begging her to leave that life behind and carry on with him. The Police, however, loved that it was banned because this song was released at the height of the punk rock movement. They were there to upset the apple cart. They were there to challenge the status quo. And what says challenge the status quo more than having the BBC say, we won't play your music? It was a godsend to the Police for the BBC to say, no, thank you.
1: That's like a badge of honor.
0: Yeah, the street cred, it's just through the roof. And nobody benefited from the BBC cracking down more so than the Police. Because, you know, April, if you tell the kids, we're not going to play this song, we don't think you should hear it, what do the kids do? They go find it themselves. They go buy the record. They say, well, if you're not going to play it on the radio, I'll go purchase it myself. And bingo, you got yourself a gold record and a hit single. And the rest was history.
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24: A better life with Dr. Sanjay Gupta.
25: We all know how important it is to stay active as we age, especially as we get older. But I've come to realize that for as good as people are about getting their cardio in, a lot of older folks really don't seem to be doing the recommended amount of strength training or even understand why it's so important. It helps you stay functional and therefore independent for as long as possible. Certified strength and conditioning specialist Dana Santis says a great place to start is not with dumbbells or barbells, but with your body weight, which allows you to build strength while also learning how your body moves and where your limitations exist. It also reduces the risk of overwhelming your connective tissue, which adapts more slowly than muscles as we get older. Once you're comfortable, you can dial up that intensity, but do it slowly, do it carefully. I'm Dr. Sanjay Gupta, helping you live a better life.
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2: Steve Gorman Sports. Okay, my friends listening in Oklahoma City, the cat, it looks like you got it. The Oklahoma City Thunder last night reminded the world that experience really, really matters. Game 5 at home against the Spurs, with two key contributors not playing thanks to injury. And what did the upstart young Spurs do? Well, nothing. They didn't take advantage of the opportunity. That was the chance. A Game 5 on the road is a must win, because if the Spurs had won, they'd go home for an elimination Game 6. But now their backs are against the wall. The Spurs are great. I'd go so far as to say they're the future dynasty of the league. But when they had an opportunity, when the Thunder were vulnerable, the Spurs didn't have the wherewithal to capitalize. OKC Thunder, I can't imagine them losing the next two games now. They've got it figured out, at least enough to get by. And I'm going to say something I never thought I'd say 2 weeks ago. It ain't going to be easy in the finals. I thought Spurs Thunder was the NBA championship, but a well-rested Knicks team on the roll they're on, oh man, I can't wait for that series. 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
20: 20 years ago, the average attention span was about 2.5 minutes. Today, it's just 47 seconds. Pretty disconcerting. That's according to new research out of UC Irvine. But really, this isn't our fault, at least not entirely. We can blame technology and the world around us. Attention, it turns out, is not an unlimited resource. You only have so much of it to give. Start paying more attention to what times of the day you seem to be at your mental peak. Try to knock out the more complicated stuff during that time. It's also important to take breaks every so often so you can more easily lock in when you're trying to concentrate. One expert said, even trying to visualize where you want to end your day with everything all wrapped up or with tons left to do, that can act as a real motivator. I'm Dr. Sanjay Gupta, helping you live a better life.
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0: It's time for Questionable Wisdom on Steve Gorman Rocks. Here's April Rose with tonight's question.
1: Listening on 101 The Fox out in Kansas City, we have Joe and his wife who needs some advice. Okay. Mm-hmm. Now, they brought their nanny of 5 years on this extravagant vacation with them to the Bahamas to watch their kids, right?
2: Okay. Yeah, nice.
1: Yeah, everything was bought and paid for, the food, the hotel, the plane ticket. But regardless, when they got to the hotel, the nanny, she is furious, okay, because the entire family got to fly first class. They had first class plane tickets, right, while the nanny sat in coach.
2: What?
1: Yeah. So the nanny told them if they expect her to sit in coach while they fly first class, then they can find a new nanny. Steve, what do you think they should do?
2: I would immediately cancel her hotel room.
1: Yes.
2: And give her her coach ticket home and say, thanks, we'll have the vacation without you.
1: Right.
2: And then I would do my best to not think about it again. You know what? The truth is, if you can have a great extravagant vacation and you're flying first class and all that, you can handle that without a nanny. That's how it should go anyway. But mm-hmm. you know what? I'm not judging for bringing a nanny, but I'm saying mm-hmm. you got to get rid of the nanny and then just suck it up and have a great vacation with your family. If a nanny said that to me, mm-hmm. if you think I'm going to sit and coach, I wouldn't even hear the rest of her sentence. I'd be standing up and walking out of the room. I'm just going to assume, going by the numbers, the nanny is under 5'9". So I don't want to hear her complaining, okay?
1: Why is she under 5'9"? Where is this coming from?
2: Because 99% of women in America are underneath 5'9".
1: Okay.
2: I doubt she's the exception to the rule, tall, leggy April Rose.
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23: Yeah, whatever. Steve's a rock star. He's played with Aerosmith, AC/DC, Metallica, blah, blah, blah. Boring.
24: But have you heard his impression of Steven Tyler?
25: 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Come on!
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1: It's May the 27th, April. Let's look back. How about today in rock music history?
2: Let's do this. I'm ready.
1: On this day in 1997, Liam Gallagher, the singer of Oasis, was cut and bruised after he had a fight with a young lad at a bar in a hotel in East London.
2: How unusual, a rock star getting in a fight in a bar.
1: Go figure. Not hospitalized, but stitched up a little bit, some Band-Aids, and a little bit of a lesson in humility, if you will. You can talk tough, but that doesn't mean you are tough. On this day in 2010, a bunch of AC/DC fans at a gig in Austria needed medical treatment because they had burning eyes. Listen to this. It wasn't from the light show.
2: Yeah, or like pepper spray, I would think.
1: Nope. There was bark mulch that was spread all around the venue. It was there to avoid the soil getting too muddy after hours of rainfall. So it's an outdoor show. The ground was going to be muddy. They put down bark mulch, and people had an allergic reaction to it.
2: What?
1: Dozens of fans had burning eyes because of the mulch.
2: No way. That's so not rock and roll.
1: That's not rock and roll at all.
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20: A better life with Dr. Sanjay Gupta.
21: 20 years ago, the average attention span was about 2.5 minutes. Today, it's just 47 seconds. Pretty disconcerting. That's according to new research out of UC Irvine. But really, this isn't our fault, at least not entirely. We can blame technology and the world around us. Attention, it turns out, is not an unlimited resource. You only have so much of it to give. Start paying more attention to what times of the day you seem to be at your mental peak. Try to knock out the more complicated stuff during that time. It's also important to take breaks every so often so you can more easily lock in when you're trying to concentrate. One expert said, even trying to visualize where you want to end your day with everything all wrapped up or with tons left to do, that can act as a real motivator. I'm Dr. Sanjay Gupta, helping you live a better life.
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25: 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Bigfoot. 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

0: written about an actual stalker of Tom Petty. Don't come around here no more. I'm Mike Walsh. I thank you for listening. 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Now, researchers caution that ending a friendship through parental pressure can backfire. Children who lose close friends don't always replace them with better ones. Ask my third wife.
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0: So he said, along with Right Now, Dreams is his favorite song. Sammy Hagar plays it now with his solo band. And, of course, Van Halen.
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That's Nirvana. I'm Mike Walsh. And Ninja Warrior obstacles are going to replace horse jumping in the pentathlon at the 2028 Summer Olympics. Whoa! Okay.

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What is up, rockers? My name is Harley. Coming up, what you should know about women who post a lot of selfies. And I've got Guns N' Roses to follow Stevie Ray Vaughan.

0: Guns N' Roses, and You Could Be Mine. I'm Harley. Well, you should be aware of this fact about women who post a lot of selfies to social media. They might be more aggressive than other women. That according to a recent scientific study, which found that, well, that's kind of like a way for women to mark their territory, put their claws out, posting all those selfies. So if you're in the dating scene and you meet a woman like that, you might want to consider that a red flag.
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0: Coming up, the song with Rolling Stones' fourth greatest guitar solo of all time. 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

0: Pink Floyd and Comfortably Numb recently rated the number 4 guitar solo of all time, according to Rolling Stone magazine. Roger Waters actually wrote the lyrics to that song. It was after he was pumped full of tranquilizers ahead of a concert performance, which he said left him feeling, well, comfortably numb.
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Led Zeppelin and the song you learn to pronounce when you take classic rock radio school 101. It's Jamaica, as in the country, as in the reggae influence in that song.

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0: Allen and the Cradle Will Rock. Well, David Lee Roth gave a very emotional speech about his early days with Eddie Van Halen during a recent show. He said back in the day, he and Eddie had to rehearse very close to each other because Eddie's mom wouldn't allow him to turn up the amp inside the house. So he said that they would actually be touching knees when they would write music together. He said years later, after the breakup and then the reunion, he and Eddie got together to write music again for the first time. And once again, they sat knees to knees. He said it was as if they had come full circle.
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12: A better life with Dr. Sanjay Gupta.
13: Breast cancer is the most common cancer among women in the world. And according to a new study out of the University of Washington School of Medicine, an estimated 3.5 million cases a year are expected by 2050. Now, the good news is we've gotten so much better at screening, earlier detection, and cutting-edge treatments in many countries, including here in the United States. But even here in America, black women have a death rate from breast cancer that is 40% higher than white women, a disparity that exists despite our world-class treatment infrastructure. So what can you do to lower your risk? Eat less red meat? Try your best to manage your blood sugar and your weight? Exercise is really important. Cut back on drinking, quit smoking. And remember this, you should start getting mammograms. At what age? 40. That's when you should start. I'm Dr. Sanjay Gupta, helping you live a better life.
0: Are Pokemon cards the new baseball cards? And I've got Rush coming up after the doors.

0: Rush and Subdivisions. I'm Harley, and if you grew up like me, you probably collected baseball cards back in the day, and maybe if you're lucky, you have one friend who saved those cards and made some money. Well, apparently for the millennial generation, Pokemon cards are the new baseball cards, with some rare ones fetching millions of dollars. Yeah, I can hear it now. Millennials whining about how their mom threw away all of their Pokemon cards.
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time for another round of Who Are You? Are you more like Tom Sawyer? 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

ZZ Top and Double Back from Back to the Future 3. So what was ZZ Top like on the set of that movie? According to Michael J. Fox, they were a lot of fun to be around. He said sometimes in between takes, ZZ Top would grab their guitars and do a little impromptu jam session.

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0: U2 with One, a song with perhaps the most meaningful lyrics in the U2 catalog, and they certainly did have a lot of songs with deep meanings. However, one particular line in the song is often misunderstood by people, and it drives Bono nuts. There's a point of the song where he appears to sing, "We got to carry each other." Bono says that's wrong. The correct lyric is, "We get to carry each other." He says it's an important difference because carrying each other is a privilege, not an obligation.
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20: A better life with Dr. Sanjay Gupta.
21: Have you ever noticed that you mostly breathe through one nostril at a time? Even when you're not sick, even when your allergies aren't bothering you. The body actually switches the dominant nostril as frequently as every 2 hours while we're awake. That's according to Adam Taylor, an anatomy professor at Lancaster University in the UK. This alternating cycle is automatic. It's regulated subconsciously by the hypothalamus in the brain, he said. Your body does this to give each nostril a chance to rest and repair so they don't get too dried out, which could make it easier for pathogens and inflammation to cause damage. Now, Taylor also said, studies suggest the left nostril may be more dominant, and when the right nostril is dominant, the body is in a more alert or even stressed state. Who knew? Pretty fascinating stuff. I'm Dr. Sanjay Gupta, helping you live a better life.
0: 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That story coming up. Here's AC/DC.

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0: Tom Petty and Refugee. And just in time for the America 250 celebration comes a newly released, previously unreleased, new remixed and remastered version of Tom Petty's American Girl. The full release is expected in June. You can hear a snippet of the new version of the song on a video posted by Major League Baseball as part of the America 250 celebration.
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1: Rumors spreading around in that Texas town. 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

0: Def Leppard and Armageddon it. I'm Harley. Well, what's your favorite way to relieve stress? 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And hey, that's great and all, but just remember, another time-honored and scientifically tested way to relieve stress? 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

0: Bruce Springsteen and Glory Days. And if you're a fan of The Boss, or for that matter, a lot of the music that we play here, check out the new Netflix series, The Burrows. Now, I can't vouch for the series. I have not watched it, but it does have a killer soundtrack, including songs from David Bowie, Bruce Springsteen, Bob Seger, Santana, and Heart.
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Ozzy Osbourne, Mama, I'm Coming Home. Well, the Osbourne family has received quite a bit of online backlash following their announcement that there will be an Ozzy avatar coming out, powered in part by AI, that will give fans the opportunity to interact with a virtual version of the Prince of Darkness. In response to the backlash, Jack Osbourne has spoken out, saying the technology has to be seen to be believed. He said, quote, "It is very tasteful and not bleeping lame." And I'm just going to have to take his word for it.

According to your horoscope, today's a great day to listen to us. 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
1: They're hard to end sometimes.
2: Really brought it home. I love it.
3: I love that intro in the real Billy Joel song. 1, 2, that's so cool.
4: I don't think I've eaten a pizza out in a restaurant in forever.
2: Huh.
4: I mean, like,
3: there's so many really good ones, and every city's got a local place.
4: Sure.
3: Or 10 that make their own.
4: It's just something you always either carry out or have delivered, I guess. I don't know.
3: There's something about eating it at a pizza place where it's right fresh. It's so much better, I think.
4: Okay, fair enough.
3: Same thing with sushi. I hate to go sushi, but I'm off sushi anyway.
4: Yeah, you don't eat sushi.
2: But isn't the funnest, most fun that you do, make pizzas at home with your kids, right?
3: Constantly.
2: Yeah.
3: It's now become a thing. I mean, it's every... if you've never done this, ladies and gentlemen, it's real simple. You go, you can even make the pizza dough yourself if you have an afternoon to kill. Huh. But you buy the sauce, you buy the dough, you spread it out, and you can make a nice $10 pizza for $40.
4: What do the kids put on their
1: pizza? Yeah, you fight about the toppings.
4: What do they like?
2: Like gummy bears or
3: something?
2: They
3: don't like the stuff I like.
1: Yeah, I know. Kids don't.
2: How do you like your pizza?
3: Mushroom, sausage, cheese, that's it.
2: No kidding. No pepperoni.
3: No, don't
4: know. What do the girls like?
3: Pepperoni.
4: I don't like pepperoni either. I'm with you.
1: I don't either.
4: I'm a big sausage. I like sausage.
1: I do. Yeah. Oh, yeah.
3: Like the big.
4: Or grilled chicken.
3: Yeah. That was an interesting survey. Thank you very much. And a great song, Pat Godwin.
4: A 30-year-old visitor from New Zealand was filmed jumping into the historic Trevi Fountain fully clothed as crowds nearby watched.
2: Where is this Trevi Fountain?
4: It's in Rome.
3: Three coins in a fountain.
2: Sometimes I play the role of the average listener.
3: You're saying the average listener is so stupid they don't know where that is?
2: I'm saying 50% of people don't know the Trevi Fountain.
5: I think it's higher. Yeah.
1: Well, it's got to be higher.
4: A TikTok video of the incident showed the
5: tourist. Not everyone went to Paris to pick up his sister's cats.
4: Walking backward.
3: It was Milan, Italy, you loser.
5: Whatever.
2: Of all the things you over-explained, the Trevi Fountain is a given?
5: Yes.
2: God.
4: He runs and dives into the water.
2: Chick, you weren't here. You know what he taught us yesterday?
5: I can't imagine.
2: He told us what a party was. Everyone who's here will attest to that.
4: Yeah.
2: We were at a party. You see what that is. There was many people, some talking in groups, others standing with
1: sometimes liquor.
2: Swear.
4: Oh, yes, he did. Gracious.
5: What's wrong with you?
1: Various hors d'oeuvres will be laid
5: out. No, seriously.
2: But everyone's born knowing the Trevi.
4: He was fine, $580.
5: 0 to 10. 10 being absolutely you just sit and moan and drool. How stupid do you think we are? 0 to 10. I want to know. 10 being the most stupid. Are we like a 5 to you? Maybe a 3?
2: Even Asuke, who will get fired up, was so resigned to him defining a party for us. This I'm going to quote Jeff Asuke here, and this is how he said it. Yes, Tom, we know what a party is.
3: Contextually, I was entirely valid in my approach.
5: I'm going to contextualize you.
3: If you're going to Italy, Venice and Rome last on your list.
5: The Trevi Fountain, number one, huh?
3: No.
5: No?
3: Much more. You want to go to...
2: Last on your list. If you go to Italy, Rome should be last.
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0: You got to get Patrick Mahomes. He's right up here. Like, he talks really fast, and he's got a little bit of the Kermit the Frog thing going on a little bit, and he's just really excited to be there playing. It's Bob and Tom Show. You know, you grow up listening to this Bob and Tom Show. Like, I'm not going to let my kids listen to it, probably, but like, I think it's a really good time. 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
26: Yeah, we know it's a repeat, but things are always better the second time around. This is Bob and Tom Extra.
5: I've got a tale from a married couple, real quick, in sports, sort of. Hello,
3: Tom. Go ahead. Let's hear it.
5: This broke on X today, Twitter. There's a picture of a gentleman. He and his wife are enjoying tennis.
4: Oh. Yeah.
5: And you'll see that this woman has problem with her skirt.
2: Look at that.
5: And the gentleman, his wife standing right beside him, he lifts up his camera to take a picture of the woman as she serves the ball and her bum is exposed. And the wife standing next to him hits him in the back of the head as he's taking a butt shot of this girl.
3: Oh, that's hilarious.
5: Yeah.
2: It caught so badly, but
5: right.
2: It's so brazen.
5: Yeah, it makes no attempt to cover up to what he was doing.
2: I wonder if she slapped him in the head.
4: Yes.
2: And if he looked at her and goes, I know, I'm sending it to Dennis and Roger. And
3: The woman serving is wearing bright red underwear.
2: Yeah.
4: Yeah.
2: And she's attractive. She's a big, tall, and well-assed.
5: Yeah.
4: And her shoes match her underwear. That was nice.
2: Boy, you notice things I don't. I didn't even know she had feet.
3: Play that again.
5: Yeah. Oscar didn't see her feet. Yeah. Did you hear that?
3: Can we see that again? Yeah, but the way the wind is blowing and everything, it really.
2: Oh, yeah
3: you're right, Christy.
4: Yeah, see?
3: Oh, it's almost she's got a red, white, and blue ensemble there.
4: Oh, yeah, of course.
3: A blue top, white skirt, red underwear, and red shoes.
2: Funny.
4: Yep.
3: And
4: hell of a serve.
3: I believe the phrase in the tennis world is baby got back. That is
2: I like it.
3: Yeah. Okay. But yeah, that guy's wife is not happy.
4: No. I was at a WNBA game last year, and there was a gentleman, and I use that term loosely, sitting in front of me. I had very good seats. I'm not going to lie. Thanks to a friend. Thanks, Angie. But the whole time, he was taking pictures of some of the players, and it was creepy. Huh. Like, really creepy. Weird.
5: Now, what was did he, like, mumble something every time he took a picture?
4: Oh, yeah. Well, he was sitting right in front of me so I could see what he was looking at.
3: Was he holding his camera down by his feet?
4: Yeah.
3: kind of an upskirt thing?
4: Yeah, it was weird.
5: Have you ever seen anybody doing an upskirt out in public?
4: No, have you?
5: A couple times.
2: I call them out. You have?
5: Yeah, a couple times, yeah.
2: Wow.
5: At airports, like at O'Hare I saw it, and I saw it in Atlanta one time.
2: Hmm.
5: Yeah.
2: Were you compelled to say anything?
5: No,
3: what were they doing? They had a camera holding it low?
5: Yeah.
4: Oh, that's
5: They couldn't be doing anything else what they were doing.
2: Remember before camera phones, didn't guys have like spatula looking things with mirrors on them?
5: With a remote button for the camera? Yeah.
2: My gosh.
3: It's like something the dentist uses, except it's
5: you gotta want it.
3: 3 feet long and you gotta. I see.
5: This is Tom trying to fit in. Is Tom a person or is he an alien sent to us by another civilization and he's trying to fit in? Here we go.
27: Time now for the alien who just discovered things here on Earth.
3: I have discovered that I love a stadium hot dog. The hot dogs are wrapped in foil. Are so delicious.
27: This has been the alien who just discovered things here on Earth.
5: Thank you, Tom.
2: It is right.
5: Thank you. I appreciate that.
3: It's time to underscore the importance of the hot dog as opposed to the nachos and all these other things they have at stadiums now.
0: Now, Tom, I know you probably don't have hot dogs at your house, but if you do, take a hot dog straight out of the fridge, put it in the bun, wrap it with a paper towel in the microwave 30 seconds, you will have that exact dog.
3: Do you wet down the paper towel?
0: No. The dog steams the bun when you're microwaving it. So if you do 35 seconds, it's ruined. 30 seconds.
2: It really does do to the bun what is done at the stadiums. Yeah.
3: So you take the hot dog out of the fridge. Do you have to bring it to room temperature or anything?
0: Straight into the bun.
3: Okay.
0: Wrap it with one paper towel. 30 seconds in the microwave. You will have the perfectly steamed bun hot dog that you desire.
3: I'm excited. I'll have to try this weekend.
4: Yeah, she's not going to let you bring hot dogs into your house.
3: They leave the house.
0: I'll bring some tomorrow. We'll do it here.
3: This sounds delightful.
5: These are on.
3: I just said it.
4: She knows. I'm not saying anything.
5: Okay.
4: By the way, where's your ring today?
3: I had a terrible night and a splitting headache, and I left the house in a hurry.
4: Oh, okay.
0: You lost.
2: Yeah, those excuses will fly. Yeah.
3: Thanks for that. And thanks for bringing it up.
5: Remember the guy who got hit in the head? You know what? We need to explore what you just said. What did you say?
4: Girls are terrible.
5: Thanks for bringing it up.
4: Mm-hmm.
5: None of us would have mentioned that. No. I noticed it, but I wasn't going to say anything.
4: Girls are bad.
5: Boy, you are right there.
3: I had a terrible night's sleep. I've had a splitting headache.
4: Is it better now?
3: No.
5: That's the unconscious guy code at work is what that is. Hey, man, whatever Tom's into, as long as he's happy.
2: Yeah, I assumed, he was changing his oil yesterday.
5: Yeah.
2: None of my business.
1: I got his back.
5: He's doing a little lathe.
2: In fact, he was changing the oil on his wife's car.
5: Looks like he fired up the lathe yesterday.
3: My day was interrupted by all kinds of side activities that I wasn't planning on.
2: Our assumptions were certainly better than
5: Rachel Bing. If there's anybody more ill-suited to have an affair.
2: Oh, yeah.
5: Oh, my God.
2: She has nothing to worry about.
3: Yeah, no, I think...
5: Right out of the box, it'd be... Anyway,
3: I may have pinpointed the headache.
4: What's the headache?
3: More or less in lieu of dinner last night, I had a gigantic piece of birthday cake.
2: Oh, that can do it.
3: Yeah.
5: A lot of sugar.
2: Yeah, that can do it.
4: Maybe you need
3: and
4: some
3: it had
4: breakfast.
3: Like had like a full inch of frosting on it. Would that have been it?
4: Could be.
2: It can, maybe.
5: Yeah. The way you don't eat now and then just a big hunk of birthday cake. Yeah, that might spike your sugar there, pal. Right.
2: Yeah, that's you are waking some sort of dietary bear when you do that. It's been happily slumbering.
3: But it was worth it.
5: You know what?
2: I bet.
3: Delicious.
5: I did that day. Have you ever been to Nothing Bundt Cake?
4: Had it last night.
2: They are tasty. Oh,
5: yeah. I finally went in there. It's unbelievable. Uh-huh.
2: Flavors wall to wall.
4: Lemon raspberry. I highly recommend.
5: I thought, you know what? I'm going to have lemon. Just the lemon.
4: Okay.
5: And it's one of these little cakes.
4: Yep.
3: Did you say to yourself, in your head, did you say the old Bundt Cake joke out loud?
5: I did not.
3: You didn't. Every time I see the place, I say the joke to myself.
4: What's the joke?
5: I did produce in my head.
3: It involves naked women tanning on the beach.
4: Oh.
2: Right. Is that a bunt? Right. Well.
4: Okay.
3: Oh, it's the one of the oldest.
4: Okay, you'll tell me off here.
2: It's a variation of the clam bake, isn't it?
3: it's utterly tasteless.
5: I just switched the B and the C.
3: Yeah.
5: And when I look at the sign, that's all.
2: Oh, yeah.
3: The bunt cake places.
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11: A better life with Dr. Sanjay Gupta.
12: How often do you stop to wonder whether you should share something that's revealing, maybe even embarrassing, with a partner, a friend, or even your boss? In her new book called Revealing, The Underrated Power of Oversharing, behavioral scientist Leslie John says doing just that can help you deepen relationships that are vital to your life. We need people to trust us in order to get things like love, friendship, and career success. That's what she told us. When you make yourself vulnerable by revealing something sensitive, it does make other people trust you. In turn, when you ask someone to reveal something about themselves, showing that interest will generally lead someone to like you more. Why? Because people like to be asked about themselves, she says. It also signals that they are discriminating and choosy, but in a good way. I'm Dr. Sanjay Gupta, helping you live a better life.
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20: 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And sand behind my eye.
5: Yellow, come on in, take off your skin and rattle around in your bones. Hello? It's the Bob and Tom Show. We are in the O'Reilly Auto Parts Studios. Christy Lee at the news desk.
21: Hello.
5: There's Pat Godwin.
23: Hey, Chick.
5: Hey, Pat. There's Josh Arnold.
23: Hi.
5: Hi. There's Ace.
27: Hello.
5: Cosby. There's Tom Griswold. Bob and
28: Tom. Hello.
27: Hello, I'm Chick.
28: Great to be here.
27: Did you just hit your knee? You had that excruciating pain on your face there for a second.
28: I hit something. Yeah,
27: okay. We'll, all right. You're okay, though.
28: Well, yes.
27: I was concerned.
21: Your right. Bobo?
28: We'll review.
21: You hate that?
27: You honk your Bobo?
21: I hate that.
28: No, it was in another place, but we're fine. Coming up, we have penile injuries. We have nudity in a separate story.
27: Can I say something about you that I really like that I found out this morning? And I feel like I mention a lot of things that I don't about you that I don't like. So I figure
21: turning a new leaf.
27: Saying something. No, let's not get ahead of ourselves. But you had a problem, a medical problem that you had corrected.
28: Check.
27: And it dealt with one of his feet.
21: Right.
27: And he's absolutely A-okay now. But you know what? He did not let that stand in his way of wearing his favorite shoes. By God. I can relate, mister. No matter what, you wear your shoes. Your favorite shoes.
28: You got to wear leather shoes like a man.
27: You're damn right.
4: Oh, it hurts to wear them?
28: No.
27: No, not now. It did. But he's better now.
28: So there was an issue.
4: You mean when you had the issue, you were still wearing your leather shoes even though it was uncomfortable?
28: Yeah, everything
27: and,
28: was uncomfortable.
27: And now that it's corrected and you still wear it. Boom.
28: There's some bandage on it. I'm fine. I didn't mean to bring it up, but yes, all is well with my foot.
4: Oh, that's good to hear. You don't need to have that laser thing anymore?
28: Oh, yes. I still have to have that done.
27: By the foot, you mean your penis, right?
28: No. Okay. We do have penile news, though, coming up.
27: Oh.
28: Interestingly enough, we have in-flight penile news. This is the best way to put it.
27: In-flight?
28: We have a lot of other interesting things coming up today. In the world of both news and sports, the sporting scene. Do you want to give me a little précis of what you have?
27: A lot of stuff going on in Washington D.C. concerning sports, college sports, specifically college football and basketball. Major League Baseball planning their strike already. Contract expires December 1st.
0: Oh boy!
27: Man. And you know what? Evidently, it gets down to money.
0: Really?
27: Yeah.
28: What's the league minimum?
27: I don't know, but it's I'm going to say $5 million.
28: Well,
0: but it seems like it.
27: I don't know.
28: Better step that up.
27: I don't know who's making the minimum. And we had an NHL Stanley Cup playoff last night. Let me tell you about the Hurricanes. They moved within a victory of the Stanley Cup final. Beat the Canadiens 4-0 last night in Montreal. Ouch. And the winner of that series will go on to play Vegas, Vegas, the Golden Knights.
28: Thank you very much.
27: And FIFA's in trouble.
28: Already?
27: Well, the ticket prices are
4: ridiculous.
27: Jimmy and Joe and Mr. Sixpack can't afford to go to the World Cup games, Tom.
28: I don't want to go to the World Cup games.
27: Well, I know that.
28: You can have my ticket.
27: That's your case, I know. But there are people looking forward to it. And they're not faking it, as you said.
28: Okay. Well, supply and demand. When it comes to this ticket thing, that's how it works, you know.
27: Sure.
28: They've got all the supply and they can demand whatever the hell they want, I believe is the old phrase. Coming up, we have
27: okay. We all learned something.
28: Fascinating letters. Again, going back to a letter we had earlier this week about a vanity plate. We have decided that vanity plates are sometimes misunderstood. And the plate in question, you know what I'm talking about, Christy?
4: Yeah, TRD-LVR.
28: So we assumed it was Turd Lover.
27: Sure, who wouldn't?
28: Which we thought would be a very unusual license plate.
4: No, it's a special Land Cruiser by Toyota.
0: Oh, I thought they were letting us know they had tried liver.
4: Oh, that's a nice way to look at it.
0: Telling us, yeah. You know, I tried liver once.
28: That was valid.
27: How far are we away from having, like, the emojis, like a thumbs up or a heart on our license plate? Why don't they? I'm sure they can do it. They just got to flip a switch, I would think.
0: You would think they...
27: Because you'd
28: could charge for it.
27: Yeah, you'd have tried liver and a thumbs up.
0: We may see it.
27: Or a thumbs down.
0: Yeah.
27: Right?
28: Yeah. I mean, because they charge for most of the, if you want your college on there or a charity that you support.
27: I've got your plate already, Tom. Road rage. Thumbs up.
28: Oh, so it'd be like RD space
27: I'm going to
28: R-A-G.
27: R-O-D-R-A-G. G, maybe.
28: Okay.
27: Oh, no, that'd be road rag. Wait a minute. Yeah, I think.
28: Yeah, well, a turd lover. Because we just assumed it was TRD. I guess, though, it was on a Toyota, which should have been a giveaway.
4: Mm-hmm.
28: A guy named Elliot has sent me a couple of dozen Toyotas that have the various designations. The 4Runner TRD.
4: Uh-huh.
28: For the TRD Road Premium, there's a whole bunch of them, so I'm sure they're excellent cars.
4: Some states, like the one we're in currently, are getting away, they're doing away with the space. So you can't get TRD space LVR.
28: Why?
4: Don't ask me. My husband went to get his plate the other day, and they won't allow it. If it's grandfathered in, you can keep it. But if you want a new
28: They're missing the...
4: I know.
28: They're leaving, as Josh would say, they're leaving money on the table.
27: Oh, right? Yeah. Sure are.
28: And for years, I have said you should be allowed to bring in a photo of yourself.
27: For a little extra money.
28: For an extra couple $100. And you could go to whatever place and get just the photo you want. And as long as they looked at it and approved, put that on your driver's license.
27: Why not set up a glamour shot right there at the...
4: Yeah, they should have a little...
28: Yeah, sure. Have a little booth there and look for an extra $200.
4: Have somebody glam you up?
28: I do know someone who claimed they had lost their driver's license because they didn't like the picture of themselves.
27: Mm-hmm.
28: I'll let you. This was a few years ago.
27: Oh, I know.
4: Well,
27: I know.
4: We know.
27: We got it. We know.
28: Previous administration.
27: That's exactly right.
28: So, but anything they can do to raise money, I'm in favor of. If they want to, I mean, obviously you don't want to have vulgar vanity plates.
4: No.
28: Although people always try to get away with it. I'm not sure what they're proving.
27: Was your husband getting Christie's Man or something?
4: No, no. It's something, you know him, Indy 500 related.
27: Oh,
4: you know,
27: yeah.
28: Okay.
27: Nothing checkered about, flag?
28: Nothing. Yeah. No, and
4: that would be cool to have a checkered flag on there.
28: Were you able to get a big dangle, Pat?
1: I was not.
28: Okay. No. Too many letters.
1: No, they took me in the bathroom and said, you can't get that.
27: Oh. They vet you right there, huh?
28: Wow. I didn't need to really demonstrate that.
27: Huh.
28: Okay, well, that's certainly good to know. You can reach us. Because particularly in the opening segment of our program, we like to hear from you. And
4: okay, I saw one yesterday. Let's talk about these vanity plates.
27: Oh, let's talk about it. Yep.
4: It was G. Now these were all together. G9. I think it was N9MD.
28: Gynecologist.
27: No. Yes.
4: How do you get gynecologist out of
28: G9? Gyne.
4: Right.
27: N9.
4: Oh, it was P9. It was P9.
1: Well, that's
28: always a penologist.
27: Well, now,
28: that's
27: a huge... You know what? I stand corrected. Of course it was gynecologist.
4: Yeah, it was. It was P9 because I was like, okay, so, I said gynecologist too. And my husband goes, I don't know. What would the P9 mean? I go, I don't know.
28: What does he get? Give me a two.
4: It was G9,
28: right.
4: P9, MD, and it was all together.
28: Yeah, well, the MD we got. That's,
4: right.
28: That's a given.
4: Right.
27: Well, did you get a ruling on it as to what it was?
4: No, she was in front of us, and I was hoping that she would turn in my neighborhood. I thought maybe she was a neighbor.
0: What kind of car?
4: Oh. It was an SUV of some sort. Oh, it was a BMW. That's what it was.
28: Oh, that's classy.
4: Yeah, it was very nice.
1: There's one in my parking lot, and I'll take a picture of it because you're not going to believe me. I don't even know if I can say it on the air.
4: What?
1: I mean, it's not necessarily dirty. It's just I can't.

0: White is
1: right. Speaking of Da Vinci, Mona Lisa news.
0: Mm-hmm.
1: Huge Mona Lisa news. Like billion-dollar news coming up. These are the O'Reilly Auto Parts Studios. 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
2: Good morning. I'm Bill Murray in the WECT Newsroom with headlines. Hey, a mobile home with a twist tying up traffic at Ocean Isle Beach this morning. An actual home being picked up and moved off the island. Cool to see, but it's going to stink if you have to be someplace and get stuck behind it. That's scheduled to start at 9 this morning. It's penciled in to last about an hour and a half, so expect some delays. It's finally happening. The ribbon cutting starting construction on the expansion of the North Carolina Aquarium at Fort Fisher. That's at 11 o'clock. The aquarium closed Monday to visitors. Soon, a new exhibit will pop up at Independence Mall while the construction work is happening. The goal is to have that ready sometime in June, and it's going to be free. Learning more about the upcoming hurricane season, Oak Island hosting its annual hurricane conference today at Town Hall. First responders and National Weather Service meteorologists will be available to talk about weather preparedness. That's starting at 5 this evening. We've got great information right now on the WECT weather app. From the WECT and Fox Million Studios, I'm Bill Murray.
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7: 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That's not too bad going south and toward Hempstead, around toward 210. It's quiet ride toward Porter's Neck after that. And no problems on Market Street either going south. It's running quietly toward downtown. For Dixon, right now traffic.
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11: A cold front will bring about change to southeastern North Carolina. Ahead of that front, temps will remain on the hot and humid side, upper 80s and lower 90s for highs, heat index values in the mid-90s. Your rain and storm chances about 50-50 and maybe focused a little closer to the coast. Those rain chances really dropping off heading into Friday. Highs there only expected to reach the lower and middle 80s amid partly cloudy skies. From the WECT First Alert Forecast Center, I'm Gabe Earle.
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14: A better life with Dr. Sanjay Gupta.
20: Colleague of mine was telling me the other day about how their Instagram feed is filled with videos, most of them kind of funny, about how grandparents and friends tend to bulldoze new parents out of the way to get to see their baby. Now, as a dad of three daughters, I know how life really does become all about them the moment those kids are born. But I also know parents are still people, too, who need their own attention beyond being mom or dad. And moms, in particular in those early years, can feel especially invisible in the eyes of other people. So what can you do to stop contributing to what is known as maternal invisibility? Women we spoke to said these two things were the most helpful. When people stopped to ask how they could best support them, number one, or when they took the initiative to handle certain tasks that obviously needed to be done. I'm Dr. Sanjay Gupta, helping you live a better life.
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22: Well, hi, chick.
21: In the swell jean jacket style.
23: I like that. Yeah.
21: Is that?
22: Oh, thank you.
1: It's interesting that you, Christy, you got married in a couple years ago, and you're dressing a lot better. You look nicer.
22: Yeah, he dresses me now.
1: You look happy.
22: He dresses better.
21: I pick out all her clothes.
22: He does dress better than I do. His closet's bigger than mine.
21: Huh.
1: Andy helps you dress.
22: No.
1: Oh.
21: There's Pat Godwin.
23: Hey, chick.
21: He does her hair. There's Josh Arnold.
23: Hi there.
21: Ace Cosby's here.
24: Chick.
21: Hey, I'm Chick. Hello, John.
1: I have a question.
22: Okay.
1: We were talking about vanity plates. I've never had one.
21: Nope. Best advice you ever gave me.
1: Yeah, I don't want...
21: I said, I'm going to get a vanity plate, and he says, oh, your car's not getting keyed enough?
1: Yeah, not everybody likes it.
21: Yeah.
1: We've learned.
21: Yeah.
1: I had this... I think that, for example, Christy was saying in this state, you can no longer get the space between words in a vanity plate. They're, as Josh would say, they're leaving money on the table. Anything you can do to raise money, why not? If you want to raise money to fill up potholes, I'm all in favor of it.
21: In this state, they came out with it's not a personalized plate, but it's a style of plate that you can pick. A black background and just white numbers.
22: Awesome.
21: I love that plate.
1: So stupid.
23: And that's some extra money?
22: It sold out, didn't it?
23: Oh,
22: like
23: nice.
22: First run, it was huge.
21: Well, no, there's...
1: It's utterly artless. I don't get why it's
21: correct
1: popular.
21: Correct me if I'm wrong, but they're an unlimited supply of numbers, right? How do they run out?
23: It's sort of a brutalist license. Yeah,
1: yes, I don't get it. In any event...
22: We have one of those. It's a grid.
1: I have the one that it honors a charity, a hospital. That's the plate that I get. But I just think, do whatever you can to raise money. I've always said that there are a lot of people that want to make sure they have the nicest picture on their driver's license. Why not have sort of a glamour shots option?
21: Mm-hmm.
1: I wouldn't care, but maybe a lot of ladies might. I'm not sure. Yeah. There are a lot of gents that are vain enough. They'd want a good picture. But I have a technical question. For a cop, can you imagine if they did have like a glamour shots thing at the Bureau of Motor Vehicles?
22: Yeah.
1: And the guy goes, okay, that's a nice shot. Wait a minute. Okay, now do one where you look like you're sober. Do you think when a cop looks at your driver's license, if you look, maybe should you make it so that you look really bad?
21: So then he's looking at you in person.
1: So yeah, you match.
22: Oh, yeah.
1: Yeah. You look like comedian John Fox at 3 a.m. You don't look. The word sobriety comes to mind.
21: Hmm.
1: I don't know. I think that'd be, once again, a great way to.
22: I remember when I got my new driver's license, and I'm not a fan of the picture, but I could care less. The guy, he handed it to me because they hand it to you to check local listings before they send you the actual license. You get like a printed out copy.
1: Yeah.
22: And he goes, "Trust me, this will look better on the license."
21: Wow,
1: that's nice. That's a left-handed compliment.
22: Yeah, did not, by the way, sir. Yeah.
21: Time now for emails from our listeners, brought to you by Sleep Number. It's the Everything is on Sale Memorial Day event sale from Sleep Number. 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
23: I wonder if there's such a thing as Ozempic license.
21: Oh.
23: Where people have lost weight so rapidly that their license doesn't even look like
22: that. Oh, I see what you're saying.
1: Well, that's an interesting thought.
22: Mm-hmm. Man, it's amazing when you don't see someone for a while and they obviously have been on the shot and you go, oh, why? Yikes.
1: Or they've got a toupee on.
23: Yeah, any kind of change like that.
1: That's my favorite.
22: I wonder if you could go back. Well, I'm sure you can just go back and ask, can't you, to have a license redone?
21: I'm pretty sure if you present them with a reasonable reason, take a picture again. Yeah, I would think.
22: Do you guys look like, because you all have lost so much weight. Do you still look?
7: No, I don't look like that picture at all.
21: No. Huh. I look very swollen in my old picture. Yeah.
1: Is your picture when you had your hair dyed?
7: It was dyed, but it's such an angle. It's just Fat Face Freddy. It's just huge.
21: You've heard of Fat Face Freddy.
7: He's my alter ego.
1: I have to bring in my old passport. I told you guys this. I was coming back into the United States, and the clerk at immigration said to me, "This is the worst passport photo I have ever seen." And I'm
21: you swear that happened.
1: I'll bring it in here. I look like darker than Ace. And I have, as you may have figured out, I'm on the scale of whatever.
22: You're fair.
1: I'm relatively fair. Ace is African American. Mm-hmm. Apparently, whatever it is on the photograph, the fixer or whatever the chemical is, something went askew. And I mean, it's kind of Al Jolson-esque, to be fair. But yeah, I'll bring it in, my old one. But the new one, it looks like me, so it's much, much better. Now, we have a theme going on in our mail.
21: Mm-hmm.
1: Yesterday, we had a really nice letter about a guy who was, he was going to send us a picture. He had put on his Josh Arnold dedication T-shirt and was mowing his lawn, looking at the Mississippi River. And I was saying, what a nice little, just a little view of American life. Isn't that sweet?
21: So are you approaching this as Josh didn't get angry enough yesterday?
1: No, I forget that aspect of it. I should have mentioned. I'm just saying, okay. I just thought, because we've been getting, and then we got a beautiful letter from, the northwest corner of Montana.
22: Mm-hmm.
1: Just this, what a great country, all these great places. Dear Bob and Tom, I live in Albany, Illinois, along the Mississippi River. I've been a fan since I was a young kid.
21: How are you saying Albany?
1: Albany. What did I say?
22: Albany. Albany.
1: Oh, sorry. Albany. I don't know. There's a couple of optionals there. I don't know how they pronounce it. He goes, I now cut my yard looking at the Mississippi. And I enjoy it because I'm not a communist.
22: What?
21: That's the email.
22: That's the email?
1: Yeah.
23: Well, Tom was calling us communists because we couldn't appreciate.
22: Oh, that's exactly right.
1: You guys couldn't appreciate.
23: Right.
21: You're right.
22: Yeah.
1: What a great afternoon would be, looking at the Mississippi River, cutting your grass.
21: You know what's going to happen now is people are going to send us emails what they're looking at.
1: That's fine. Then he goes, by the way, next week, Tom, I'm going to cut my grass looking at the Mississippi, eating a hot dog.
21: See?
1: because I am no communist. Well, thank you very much. We appreciate that, Kyle.
21: And listen to the ball game.
1: Have a nice time. Sounds like a great spot there in Illinois.
21: Dear Bob and Tom Show, I was at a Memorial Day weekend barbecue in Bloomington, Indiana, where
22: go Hoosiers.
21: Hoosiers are located. I met a lady who recently retired after 32 years at Otis Elevator.
22: Oh.
21: I, of course, mentioned, Tom, your loyalty to the Otis brand.
1: It's not an Otis. I take the stairs.
21: She seemed completely unaware. I'm not sure why Otis are not sponsors of your fine program. This is Nick. Oh, P.S., Josh, my brother's moving to St. Louis with his whole family. Can you recommend any good neighborhoods?
23: Google.
21: Google. All right, Google. There you go.
1: I see.
21: Google it up.
1: Now, we had an odd story yesterday about Robert Fripp, the guitarist.
22: Oh, my God. And, we're not bringing that back up. I have some letters.
7: I like this.
1: I guess that we'll just move up. Christy, what have you got over there?
7: Go for it.
22: Do you have a letter about Robert Fripp?
21: He had a Robert Fripp letter.
22: No.
21: Go ahead.
22: Really?
1: Yeah.
22: Okay. I thought you were just bringing it up so we could.
1: This is from Mr. Smith.
22: Yeah.
1: He says, I am a big King Crimson fan. Robert Fripp was the guitarist for King Crimson, perhaps more well-known for his work with David Bowie.
21: Sure.
1: He also, during COVID, became quite famous with his beautiful wife. They've done a series of funny videos.
21: Frida.
1: Yeah, she's lovely. In any event, he's an Englishman.
7: Frida Fripp, yeah.
1: But he did a video with his wife about the fact that he had had a heart attack, and when he woke up, he was in Italy, he woke up and they had shaved his scrotal area, and he didn't quite understand why. But it had kind of gone viral. And,
22: mm-hmm.
1: But I played a little bit of, Josh had asked, is this Court of the Crimson King a good song? Mm-hmm. And several people have written about it that enjoy it very much or tried it yesterday for the first time and found it. What did you call it, Chick? Prog rock?
21: Progressive rock. I think that was a thing, actually.
1: Yeah. Progressive rock. And I think, Josh, you said you'd like to give it a try one of these days.
21: Sure.
1: Yeah, but because I just played 10 seconds.
22: Because
1: so
22: it's kind of Pink Floyd-esque.
1: Yeah, but it's pre... Well,
22: right.
1: It's before Pink Floyd got famous, I think. But
21: are you saying Pink Floyd...
1: Here's a little bit of it.
21: Borrow.

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2: Good morning, I'm Bill Murray in the WECT Newsroom with headlines. Hey, a mobile home with a twist tying up traffic at Ocean Isle Beach this morning. An actual home being picked up and moved off the island. Cool to see, but it's going to stink if you have to be someplace and get stuck behind it. That's scheduled to start at 9 this morning. It's penciled in to last about an hour and a half, so expect some delays. It's finally happening. The ribbon cutting starting construction on the expansion of the North Carolina Aquarium at Fort Fisher. That's at 11 o'clock. The aquarium closed Monday to visitors. Soon, a new exhibit will pop up at Independence Mall while the construction work is happening. The goal is to have that ready sometime in June, and it's going to be free. Learning more about the upcoming hurricane season, Oak Island hosting its annual hurricane conference today at Town Hall. First responders and National Weather Service meteorologists will be available to talk about weather preparedness. That's starting at 5 this evening. We've got great information right now on the WECT weather app. From the WECT and Fox Million Studios, I'm Bill Murray.
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7: If the Cape Fear Memorial Bridge is along your travels, there's an accident going outbound. It's causing a brief delay off of 3rd Street toward that point. Going inbound on the causeway, that's running well so far out of Leland. There are no major issues onto the inbound span of the Cape Fear Memorial Bridge.
8: 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Turn right into the drive-thru.
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13: A cold front will bring about change to southeastern North Carolina. Ahead of that front, temps will remain on the hot and humid side, upper 80s and lower 90s for highs, heat index values in the mid 90s. Your rain and storm chances about 50-50 and maybe focused a little closer to the coast. Those rain chances really dropping off heading into Friday. Highs there only expected to reach the lower and middle 80s amid partly cloudy skies. From the WECT First Alert Forecast Center, I'm Gabe Ross.
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25: Hello.
24: She's at the news desk.
25: Yes, I am.
24: There's Pat Godwin.
26: Hey, chick.
24: The final days of Pat and the guitar. There's Josh Arnold.
27: Pat, I had a dream last night. You and I were working a club that was mob-owned. We stole from it.
25: Ooh.
27: And only one of the mob guys saw us, and so then we had to figure out how to kill him so that we weren't killed. During the whole dream, we were laughing so hard.
24: How is this not a Netflix movie?
27: We were making each other laugh. We were making jokes the whole time.
25: Did you figure it out, how to kill him?
27: I woke up before we could actually murder him, but we went to his apartment.
25: Okay.
0: I've got a feeling it wouldn't end that way.
27: I guarantee it.
26: How was the detail of your dream? Did you have a city? Where was the city the club was in?
27: No city, but it was snowy.
26: Snowy.
27: And remember that comedian we both, I think he was a friend of yours, and he recently passed away, Max.
26: Alexander?
27: Yes.
26: Yeah.
27: He was in it. Oh, yeah, wow. He was in the dream.
24: Speaking of Netflix, have you seen the latest Swedish detective that's out there?
0: Is it a joke? I don't know.
24: No, the name of the show is Harry Hole.
27: Oh, I've read a couple of those books.
24: A
27: guy named Joe Nesbitt.
24: Yep.
27: They're good.
0: How does he spell his last name?
24: H-O-L-E.
27: There's a show based on those now?
24: Harry Hole, yep. And featuring Joel Kinnaman, who's...
27: he's great.
24: Swedish.
0: Boy, if they make a porno out of that, it pretty much writes itself. Don't shave for a month, Dorothy. We're making the Harry Hole movie.
24: Good old Harry Hole. It's wonderful.
27: They're good thrillers, and that name did distract me, though, reading those times.
24: Absolutely.
0: By the way, speaking of names, we were talking about...
1: With a name like Harry Hole, it's got
0: to
1: be.
0: Josh's plan B in life, as many of you know, was to be a crypto researcher.
27: I sure love when you speak for me.
2: Hey. Can we say something other than plan B?
0: Okay,
2: sorry. Tone deaf?
0: Okay. What is the word cryptographer? What is it for a...
27: Cryptozoologist.
0: Oh, cryptozoologist, yeah. Which is an insult to actual science.
2: Actually, him wanting to be a cartographer is far more accurate.
0: But we were talking about the... in Orlando, where is it? What was it? Ocala.
25: Yeah.
0: In next month, they're having the Bigfoot Festival.
25: And Bigfoot Convention.
0: Yeah. We were mentioning there are various names for the. What's the term I'm looking for here? For the big
27: the cryptid.
0: The cryptid. Okay.
27: Yeah.
0: For example, there's the Siatic, which is a tribal name.
2: Siatic, Kilatic.
0: There's the Swamp yes. Ape. The Ohio Howler, we heard about that recently. But do you remember this one, the Pennsylvania? It's described as Pennsylvania's own cryptid, the Squonk.
27: Oh, yeah, we did talk about the Squonk.
2: And that's one of the rare early Genesis songs I like.
27: Right.
0: Oh. There you go, ladies and gentlemen.
27: It's kind of the only early Genesis song worth listening to.
2: Yeah, absolutely.
0: This is this is Phil Collins, right?
2: I thought Peter was, Gabriel was singing. Oh, we'll find out.
27: Maybe it was during the transition, sort of.
2: Yeah.
0: Well, maybe I'm listening to the live album. It's great.
25: Long intro.
0: Oh, but well
27: Genesis
0: worth it.
27: Had some longer.
25: Yeah, they did.
27: Yeah.
2: I'll take this. Where are the vocals?
27: Do you prefer this to Carpet Crawlers?
2: I do.
27: That's Peter Gabriel. Oh, no, that is Phil Collins.
0: That's Phil. That's
2: they
0: Phil.
2: Sounded all... Yeah, that's good. They sounded a lot. Very similar.
27: You're saying Gabriel?
2: Gabriel.
26: No.
27: I'm saying Collins.
0: I'm saying Phil.
2: All right.
0: I don't
2: okay,
0: know.
2: Let's
25: open the
2: phone.
25: What's the name of the song?
0: Squonk. I just mentioned it because the Pennsylvania cryptid is, according to this, is known as the Squonk, Squonk.
27: Pennsylvania native Pat Godwin, are you familiar?
26: I've never heard of it. Never.
0: Last August, they had the third annual Squonkapalooza in Johnstown, Pennsylvania.
27: How about that?
0: Although it's at the Bottle Works Ethnic Arts Center.
27: Oh.
0: That sounds weird.
27: Hmm. Yeah, Bottle Works, you almost think microbrew.
0: Yeah.
27: And then...
0: Ethnic.
27: Ethnic, you think, I'm not going. And then...
0: I'm not welcome.
2: So stupid.
25: Wonk is based on that imaginary creature, and it was Phil Collins singing.
2: There wow. you go. You know how he got the I love that story. That he kept singing for people who coming in to try to be the lead singer, and they finally go...
25: Yep.
2: Tell you what.
25: Yeah. Let the drummer sing. Oh, wow. Yeah.
0: Well, yeah. Phil was a child actor. He was in the West End on, what was he, in Oliver?
26: Oliver, yeah.
0: Yeah. He's got a great book out there. Phil's not doing well. No. I just saw a photograph of him. He's got some health issues.
26: But he's coming back to record and maybe even tour again.
27: Man, you ever see the movie he starred in, Buster?
26: No.
2: I'm aware of it, but I've never seen it.
27: Semi-entertaining.
2: Yeah.
0: I would love to get him in here. He's
27: he's fantastic. Brilliant.
0: And his records are all great. The Squonk.
2: Own the world, man. Phil, sorry.
0: Yeah, the Squonk is based on a 1910 book called Fearsome Creatures of the Lumber Woods.
27: I've got to look that up.
26: Now, that's a great title.
0: Wow. The Squonk
25: Fest. You
0: would
25: love that book.
27: Especially 1910.
25: Yeah.
0: Wow.
27: The Lumber Woods.
2: As thou art reading thine book.
26: Fearsome Creatures of the Lumber Woods.
0: So anyway, that's our update on this. What is it? The big ones are what? Sasquatch, Yeti.
27: And let's go Sas.
2: Yeah, it's not, yeah. Sasquatch. It's not Sasquatch.
25: It's Sasquatch.
0: Oh, I go with the Ivy League Sasquatch.
2: You elitist. Yeah, just you and the guy from Yale. I know.
0: Okay.
25: When you read books like that, Josh, do you read it as, like, in a voice that would be told to you? Do you know what I'm trying to say?
27: Oh, I see what you're saying. So, like, if I'm reading Jane Austen, is it in a very prim and proper British accent?
25: Right.
27: Boy, that's a good, I'll pay more attention next time.
25: Okay.
0: Don't you love it, though, when you come across a word you've read 1,000 times, you've never heard it pronounced?
25: Yes.
0: And you're trying to talk to someone and you say it completely wrong.
27: Oh, yeah. I do.
25: Oh, I do it all the time.
27: Yeah, please tell me how to say that.
0: Yeah, I'm so sorry.
27: Yeah.
25: But when you're reading it, you just make it up in your head anyway.
27: Yeah.
0: What did you call the imp in Superman comics?
27: I didn't read the
0: unspellable.
2: I'm envious because you have a pronouncer for that. I
0: called him Mr. McClixapix.
2: See, you nail it.
0: But it was just a bunch of consonants thrown together, et cetera.
27: Is that the guy that if you say his name
0: backwards? Say it backwards. And backwards, I called him Mr. Clathisophist.
27: Oh, yeah.
0: Those are completely, they're not valid in any way, but that's what I did.
27: But in your head, it works.
2: They're as valid, and you go to the fifth dimension or something, and you sing backup.
27: Yeah.
0: We have backup singers coming up in today in history. I just did a little bit of research during the last break. Very excited about one of the birthdays today in history. We could even do an early version of it if you wanted to.
25: Sure.
0: But we haven't done our sports broadcast,
2: have we? Let's see. Baseball players seek expanded free agency. Who's ready for a baseball strike?
0: Come on.
2: Okay.
0: Not yet.
2: They want to nearly double the minimum salary. They want to go from $780 to $1.5 million for the lowest. They want a competitive integrity tax. I don't know why I'm saying all this because I have no idea
25: what they're talking about.
0: Doesn't the average person see that they're making a great deal of money already? They're doing just fine.
27: It's terrible PR. For
2: expires December. Remember the World Series canceled because of the strike? It was a different time.
0: But the date on this is in December, so.
2: Right.
0: So this is.
2: We can enjoy
0: baseball now without thinking about
2: this season. And then our collective asses will be in slings. From Washington, D.C., the senators trying to... This is any senator USA.
27: Yes.
2: They're trying to fix college sports. We'll introduce a bipartisan bill, just a bill designed to break a congressional logjam that would regulate payments to college players, limit them to one free transfer over their careers...
0: Can they do that?
2: And create a Lane Kiffin rule to restrict coach movement during the season. Your guess is as good as mine, Tom. I can't imagine they would introduce a bill that they can't do.
27: It's always amazing to me when somebody goes, man, this is a messy situation. How could we smooth this out? Mm-hmm. Let's get the government involved.
2: Yeah. Now we're going to go.
0: Read that first sentence again.
2: The senators are trying to fix college sports.
0: And then keep going.
2: They're introduced a bipartisan bill designed to break a congressional logjam.
27: Bipartisan.
2: Regulate payments to players.
0: See, I'd like to regulate payments to politicians.
2: Oh, well, now, excuse me, Mr. Speaker. Let's not get carried away here.
0: The next time they shut down the government, they shouldn't be paid and their staffs shouldn't be paid. We'll see how long the next government shutdown lasts.
27: I don't disagree with you.
25: I think that's a great idea, too.
2: To
27: me, it would be they would be the first people to not get paid.
25: Exactly.
0: But right now, they don't. I am so sorry that you're not getting paid, and we've shut down all the airports, but I'm taking my private jet to Boca Raton for the weekend.
2: Oh, you got the PJ. Nice.
0: Yeah. By the way, my favorite baseball story so far this year is the guy who was brushing his teeth the way you and I do.
2: Oh, Bryce Harper.
0: Bryce Harper taking the toothpaste, putting it directly in your mouth, then brushing.
2: Taking the tube of toothpaste, squirting it.
0: That saves us $10 million worth of oil every year, Christy.
25: Yep. Oh, you're so full of it.
0: Well, now maybe it was nine.
2: But we're doing it. We're not odd. We're doing it for the country, Christy.
25: Are you?
2: Yes.
25: Well, how do you get it to your teeth?
2: What do you mean?
25: Well, it's on your tongue.
0: No. You put the tube in your mouth, give it a little
25: squeeze.
2: It goes on your tongue.
0: And it's right in your mouth, and you shove the brush in there and start moving.
2: Yeah. You're moving and grooving.
27: I don't think it's right either, Christy, but I can see how they get it done. I just don't think it's right.
0: No, Pat used to do it because when you'd wake up, you'd have the DTs and you couldn't get the brush in the...
3: Day two of this nonsense.
25: I know. What the hell?
2: Wait a minute. Hang on. Nonsense?
3: I almost said the S word.
2: Did you say nonsense? I don't think any of that applicable here.
27: When you said it yesterday, he rolled his eyes so hard we could hear it.
2: I don't know.
0: Okay.
27: Oh,
0: okay. Sorry. I was just kidding.
27: Yeah. I was just
25: forget about the anonymous part, Pat.
0: I want to know how blind listeners. We have some blind listeners. I wonder if a blind person, if it's easier for them to put the toothpaste directly in their mouth rather than have to fish around to try to find
27: it. That's a good question.
25: Well, that makes sense. Yes.
0: So
2: maybe Tom and I are preparing for the future.
0: No, I'm going to be a deaf listener soon.
2: Oh, that's true.
0: The that was a fun video. It's had like a million hits or something.
2: Yeah, and it's making the run in competitive ballparks when the Bryce Harper visits. They put it up on the scoreboard. Boom!
27: He's one of those guys. I feel like he's been playing for 30 years.
2: Yeah, he's like the if God made a baseball player.
27: Yeah.
2: It would look like Bryce Harper.
0: And coming up in sports, what do you got?
2: NHL playoffs last night and FIFA. And WNBA action.
0: Got pronouncer, Josh. Here we go. You need help here.
27: Okay.
0: Right. Get a pencil. Get a pen. Write this down. This is the Arkansas version of Bigfoot.
27: Yes.
0: You've got grass man in Ohio, skunk ape in Florida and the Southeast.
27: Wow.
0: I've never heard of this one. Fouke monster in Arkansas. That's what it's called.
27: I'm not familiar.
2: The Fouke?
0: Yeah, would it be Fouke?
2: Or could
0: be. I sure hope so.
2: Fouke?
27: Could be the Fouke. Yeah.
25: Yeah.
27: Yeah.
25: Yeah. Don't fall into his trap.
0: In the Pacific. Oh, Christy's getting too smart for the word. Pacific Northwest, Bigfoot, there's one called the Buckwus. Buckwus.
27: They have the larger incisors.
0: Yeah.
27: The Buckwus.
0: And then there's.
2: Call that the Buckers, Tom?
0: Yes. And then this says the Great Lakes tribal folklore has the Janosqua.
27: Ah.
0: These are all, once again, the creatures of the forest walking around. We're going to walk around upright for a while.
2: All right.
0: Real quick reminder, Patty G is going to be on stage, Kalamazoo, Michigan. It's his last live performance for quite some time. It'll be this Saturday at Shakespeare's. Be sure to be there live and in person. Then when are you having your surgery? Tuesday?
26: Tuesday, 6 a.m., yeah.
0: Oh, wow.
25: How are you getting there?
26: I have no idea just yet.
25: Okay.
26: I do. I'm just not saying.
0: What do you mean, how are you getting there?
25: Well, we're all on the air. We're his friends.
2: You got a...
26: You're my only friend.
2: You got a broad lined up?
26: I'm going to have to find one before Tuesday.
2: That's
0: Wait
2: interesting.
0: Wait a minute. So this weekend, this Saturday night,
2: it's in all
0: Kalamazoo, Michigan, you can meet the father of your next child, lady, and drive Pat to the hospital.
25: There you go.
0: Call Shakespeare's for reservations.
2: Wait a minute. What did you say? Father of your next child, lady?
0: Yeah, Pat needs another kid.
27: That's one of the fearsome creatures of the lumber woods.
2: Yeah, I thought so.
0: Okay.
2: Yeah.
0: These are the O'Reilly Auto Parts Studios. 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
7: Good morning. I'm Kim Ratcliffe with a look at your Thursday news headlines. The bridge onto Ocean Isle Beach will close for about an hour and a half this morning so crews can move a house. The house is moving from Laurenburg Street off the island. The bridge will be closed between 9 and 10:30. State Attorney General Jeff Jackson is joining an effort from several states to crack down on hidden fees in food and grocery delivery apps. Jackson and other attorneys general want delivery apps to show the full cost up front and throughout the order. And the Biden-era student loan repayment plan, known as SAVE, is being dismantled. That means 7 million people enrolled will have to choose a new repayment plan. The Whiteville Wolfpack crushing it with their first win last night in the state baseball championships against East Rutherford. The final score, 4-1. This is the first game in a 3-game series. They'll play their second game tonight. We wish them luck. For WECT and Fox Wilmington, I'm Kim Ratcliffe.
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12: There are some big problems heading out of downtown. There's a collision that occurred on the outbound span of the Kiefer Memorial Bridge. This is causing a backup out of downtown. And with these heavy delays, this resulted in another accident on southbound 3rd Street at Wooster Street. Britt Dixon, right now.
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20: A cold front will bring about change to southeastern North Carolina. Ahead of that front, temps will remain on the hot and humid side, upper 80s and lower 90s for highs, heat index values in the mid-90s. Your rain and storm chances about 50-50 and maybe focused a little closer to the coast. Those rain chances really dropping off heading into Friday. Highs there only expected to reach the lower and middle 80s amid partly cloudy skies. From the WECT First Alert Forecast Center, I'm Gabe Roth.
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37: How often do you stop to wonder whether you should share something that's revealing, maybe even embarrassing, with a partner, a friend, or even your boss? In her new book called Revealing, The Underrated Power of Oversharing, behavioral scientist Leslie John says doing just that can help you deepen relationships that are vital to your life. We need people to trust us in order to get things like love, friendship, and career success. That's what she told us. When you make yourself vulnerable by revealing something sensitive, it does make other people trust you. In turn, when you ask someone to reveal something about themselves, showing that interest will generally lead someone to like you more. Why? Because people like to be asked about themselves, she says. It also signals that they are discriminating and choosy, but in a good way. I'm Dr. Sanjay Gupta, helping you live a better life.
0: Hey, welcome back to the Bob and Tom Show in the O'Reilly Auto Parts Studios. At the news desk, it's Christy Lee.
1: Hello.
0: There's Pat Godwin at the music desk.
2: Hey, Chick.
0: Hey, there's Josh Arnold.
3: Hi there.
0: There's Ace Cosby.
4: Howdy.
0: I'm Chick McGee. Hello, Tom. Hello, Tom.
5: Hello, hello.
0: Hello,
5: Chick McGee. Now,
0: yes,
5: we were visiting you at the sports desk. Anything else?
0: Sebastian Aho, Jordan Stahl with two A's, and Logan Stankoven scored a 247 span late in the first period last night. Sorry, Christy. And the Carolina Hurricanes moved within a victory of the Stanley Cup Final. The Hurricanes.
1: Pat, I'm sorry, the Hurricanes.
0: Best Bob Dylan in the history of the world.
5: That's a great. That's a great song. Although,
3: is a great song.
5: Didn't they find out the guy actually did it?
3: There's a strong chance he actually
1: was. It's back to him actually doing it.
0: Kind of, sort of, yeah.
5: You know what we're talking about, Christian?
3: Still a great song, though.
0: Hurricanes won 4-0 last night.
5: Bob Dylan, what was it, mid-70s?
0: Yep.
5: Or so. Blood on the Tracks, I think, was the record. Great, great album. And Bob Dylan had a song about Hurricane Carter.
0: I still say that. It was him being weird, and he really didn't have anything
1: to say. Is there a Hurricane Carter?
3: Yeah, he was a boxer.
0: Hurricane Carter.
5: Yeah, was accused of murder. And
0: Reuben wasn't his name, but he just loved that sandwich.
3: Uh-huh. Right? Yeah. Right? He loved it.
0: Yeah, he almost was Submarine Carter.
5: Mm-hmm.
1: Or Carter.
0: Hoagie Carter. Yeah. That was another one. That's his son. Yeah. That's weird.
3: Pimento Loaf Carter was
5: his grandson. Avocado Club.
3: Isn't that something? But they don't talk about it.
5: Just a little bit of avocado.
0: You know what?
5: Takes the edge off.
0: You know what? No.
1: You don't like avocado in your club?
0: No. Avocado's tricky. You've got to get it just right. If it's too mushy, I gag.
5: Avocado can make a club sandwich that much more
0: Pat,
5: delightful.
0: Your thoughts on the avocado?
1: I like it when it's got a little bit of Christmas to it, not too ripe.
0: Ah.
1: A little bit of Celtic salt and some olive oil.
0: Did you say a little bit of Christmas to it?
1: Christmas.
5: I say it's time for a Pat Godwin song. Pat, since you're not going to be able to play guitar, you got one more day in the show before you get your shoulder surgery.
1: Something together,
0: yeah.
5: But I can't say
0: shoulder surgery.
3: Shoulder surgery is tough.
0: It's a tough one.
3: Shoulder surgery. Yeah. Shoulder surgery.
5: You're getting it done next week, so you're not going to be able to play guitar for a while. So
1: a lot of emails about the shoulder surgery that Chick had. Labels it horrific.
0: Yeah.
1: Never do it again.
0: Capital
1: worse
0: H.
1: Than,
0: I
1: worse
0: got
1: than
0: a,
1: heart surgery. So.
5: I've got a great letter from a guy who's had it. He said it was great. He's so glad he had it done. You'll be fine.
0: Sailed right through it, huh?
1: Well, here's the thing. I recovered from apparently the worst surgery of all time, which is spinal fusion. Mm-hmm. If you Google it, it's one of the toughest recoveries. So I was thinking I'm going to go through my notes and see what that was like, because my songs are like a diary. Ah.
0: Yeah, they are. They're like children and a diary.
1: And I expressed myself through
0: members of your family.
1: And I expressed myself through my instrument.
0: Uh-huh. Yes.
1: And when I'm done with that, I pick up the acoustic guitar and I write. So I'm going to go back here to this is day two of the spinal fusion surgery and just see where my head's at.
3: All right.
1: Okay. Here we go. I came to pain-free with a nurse and my girlfriend beside me. Surgery went fine, so the doctor said. Oh, I look around and I'm not dead. I'm feeling all right.

0: east of the Mississippi.
1: moon over Parma. Hey, and isn't it time for you? 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
3: Thank you, Chick McGee. Coming up, with any luck, we have an interesting story about a friend of the show, Hugh Jackman.
2: Mm-hmm.
3: The movie he's in, The Sheep Detectives, supposed to be a great movie. I'm hoping to see it this weekend. Also, we have news from the world of hamburgers. We have an interesting story about the Mona Lisa.
2: I'm craving hamburgers today.
3: Really?
2: Mm-hmm.
3: Well, then there are many fine places.
4: There's a patty right next to you.
5: Like a patty melt?
1: Cheeseburger? Maybe you're pregnant.
2: Maybe. Boy, that'd be something. Boy,
1: that'd be really
4: call something. Call National Geographic.
2: Yeah,
3: call the Enquirer.
2: Call Guinness. I'd be the world record holder.
3: Yeah. We also have a naked guy in the hotel pool. Pat.
2: Oh,
3: that,
2: Pat.
3: That might bring a song.
1: Yeah. Hotel pool? That's amazing.
3: Once again, Patty G, the final show.
1: now it's just going straight ahead. Final show.
3: Kalamazoo, Michigan, coming up Saturday night at Shakespeare's before Pat has the big surgery.
2: Mm.
3: Now, will shoulder surgery affect your voice at all?
5: Not at all, no.
2: Shouldn't.
3: That's what I read. Okay.
5: What?
3: Oh, yeah.
1: I've heard that.
3: Yeah, they call the tone deaf surgery.
1: Oh, yeah.
3: These are the O'Reilly Auto Parts studios, and this is the Bob and Tom Show.
6: Good morning. I'm Bill Murray in the WECT Newsroom with headlines. Hey, a mobile home with a twist tying up traffic at Ocean Isle Beach this morning. An actual home being picked up and moved off the island. Cool to see, but it's going to stink if you have to be someplace and get stuck behind it. That's scheduled to start at 9 this morning. It's penciled in to last about an hour and a half, so expect some delays. It's finally happening. The ribbon cutting starting construction on the expansion of the North Carolina Aquarium at Fort Fisher. That's at 11 o'clock. The aquarium closed Monday to visitors. Soon, a new exhibit will pop up at Independence Mall while the construction work is happening. The goal is to have that ready sometime in June, and it's going to be free. Learning more about the upcoming hurricane season, Oak Island hosting its annual hurricane conference today at Town Hall. First responders and National Weather Service meteorologists will be available to talk about weather preparedness. That's starting at 5 this evening. We've got great information right now on the WECT weather app. From the WECT and Fox Omegan studios, I'm Bill Murray.
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11: A lot of heavy delays continue out of downtown getting onto the Cape Fear Memorial Bridge. There's a collision at the beginning of the bridge. There's jammed up traffic on both Wooster Street and 3rd Street heading toward the bridge as well. Vertixen, right now, traffic.
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18: You got to get Patrick Mahomes. He's right up here. Like, he talks really fast, and he's got a little bit of the Kermit the Frog thing going on a little bit, but he's just really excited to be there playing. It's Bob and Tom Show. You know, you grow up listening to this Bob and Tom Show. Like, I'm not going to let my kids listen to it, probably, but like, I think it's a really good time. 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
21: Making sure your kids get enough sleep. It's one of the most important things you can do for them as a parent, and yet it's often overlooked. Not only does sleep in the early years set the stage for mental and physical health, it also creates the foundation for how one sleeps later in life. That's according to the National Sleep Foundation. Now, that organization recommends 14 to 17 hours a night for newborns, 12 to 15 for infants, 11 to 14 for toddlers, 10 to 13 for preschoolers, and 9 to 11 for school-aged children. When it's age appropriate, start by talking to your kids about why sleep is important. It helps their body grow, helps their brains learn, helps their mood stay steady. Don't underestimate the importance of a routine. You can even narrate what you're doing step by step to help them along the way. I'm Dr. Sanjay Gupta, helping you live a better life.
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9: Cape Fear Weather from the Brunswick County Government Weather Center.
10: A cold front will bring about change to southeastern North Carolina. Ahead of that front, temps will remain on the hot and humid side. Upper 80s and lower 90s for highs. Heat index values in the mid-90s. Your rain and storm chances about 50-50 and maybe focused a little closer to the coast. Those rain chances really dropping off heading into Friday. Highs there only expected to reach the lower and middle 80s amid partly cloudy skies. From the WECT First Alert Forecast Center, I'm Gabe Ross.
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12: 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We are live from the O'Reilly Auto Parts Studios. Christy Lee's at the news desk.
14: Hello.
12: Pat Godwin's there.
15: Hey, Josh.
12: There's Jess Hooker.
14: Hi.
12: Chick McGee at the sports desk. There's Ace Cosby.
16: Hey.
12: I am Josh Arnold. There's Tom.
25: I've got a late letter to read in just a second. But first, I wanted to finish today in history because I realized I missed some big stuff. So if you mind, could you give me the proper intro so we can feel... Ah, there we go. Boy, I missed a lot.
12: Sorry. Oh.
25: 1951, Willie Mays connected for his first major league home run.
26: Say hey, kid.
25: One of the giants of baseball.
14: Do you know his nickname?
25: The Say Hey Kid.
15: Hey,
14: oh,
15: kid.
14: Okay.
25: One of the giants of baseball, the San Francisco Giants.
26: No, isn't it Willie Mays runs like Hayes? Willie Hayes, what is
12: Willie, Willie Hayes, Mays in major league, yeah.
26: Willie Hayes Mays runs like Hayes.
25: Was the, like Sham, was the ShamWow guy named Willie Mays?
26: Billy Mays. And that wasn't
15: that's
26: the ShamWow.
15: ShamWow
26: that was a different guy.
25: Oh, sorry.
26: Billy Mays did everything else.
25: Okay. Is he still around?
14: No.
25: Oh, okay, sir.
14: He did.
25: Oh,
14: he
12: the
14: did.
12: ShamWow guy is still around.
26: But Billy Mays is not.
25: Okay.
12: Yeah.
26: He gone.
25: Now, this is, I didn't know this. This is an odd one. In 1923, the Attorney General of the United States made it legal for women to wear pants in public.
14: Mm-hmm. God.
26: Boy, those were the days.
14: Yeah. The Attorney General?
25: Yeah.
14: Is that what you said?
25: Yeah.
26: No, no. Isn't that great, fellas? Come on. Bring that back.
25: I mean, what a weird...
14: Yeah.
27: Yeah.
25: Yikes. Would have been funnier if he'd made it illegal for women to wear pants at all. Or anything.
26: Funnier.
14: Oh, God.
26: You know, but just last year, Augusta Golf Club just allowed women on the course.
27: What year?
26: Last year.
25: Did they set up new tees?
26: Look, she's looking at me like I think that.
25: Oh, okay, sorry.
26: Tom, will you give
27: Tom
26: her some help?
27: Tom believed you.
25: I did.
27: I believe.
26: Well, you both believe.
25: This is interesting. In 1999, after 22 years of restorations, Da Vinci's The Last Supper was put back on display because they had to clean it up. I thought it was kind of fake. Because you could see the pizza boxes that they painted on there.
14: Right.
26: Did you hear that Judas was more than willing to pick up the check, but he was in the bathroom?
25: Yeah.
26: That game.
25: Typical.
26: Yeah.
25: Yeah.
26: We had. Remember that friend?
25: Do we know the menu?
15: Yeah, we talked about this.
14: Is this a talk about this? Or is this really happening?
27: Yeah, we talked about this not too long ago.
25: Fried chicken?
26: It's nachos.
27: It's not fried chicken.
26: It was nachos.
15: Roasted chicken and potatoes.
26: Can we have a Last Supper here? Recreate the meal?
14: Yeah.
25: Now, of course, it was on Tuesday.
27: I'll drink all the wine. You guys can eat.
25: Wasn't the last supper on a Tuesday? So that was it. Taco Tuesday?
27: It was not on a Tuesday.
25: Are you sure? I didn't read that part very
27: carefully.
25: Yeah,
27: I know you didn't.
14: I'm kind of a feeling you didn't read any of it.
25: Yeah, I'm sorry. Oh, this is awful.
26: Oh, good.
25: I should have stopped right there.
26: Mm-hmm.
25: Actor Gary Coleman died.
14: Oh.
25: On this date in 2010 of a stroke.
12: Oh, yeah, he like fell in his home or something.
14: That's
12: and then,
14: sad.
26: Wow, what you talking about,
12: stroke?
25: Ironic, I mean.
27: If you say he survived
25: 24 years after different strokes, and finally one got him.
14: Oh. Gary Coleman?
27: Yeah.
25: Cool fella.
26: What you talking about, Willis?
14: Right. Is there a Gary Olman?
25: Sure, yes,
15: of course.
27: Gary totally Holden. Different.
26: Gary Oldman.
14: I know, very opposite.
12: Yeah. And there's a Gary Cole.
14: Okay.
25: Gary Cole is great.
14: Uh-oh.
25: He's, you've seen him in 25 movies.
14: Oh, he's an actor?
25: Yeah, yes. Very good, very good, very good. Now, I've got a letter here.
26: Very good.
25: Came in late. We were talking about the possibility of a gentleman urinating in a sink.
14: Oh.
25: This happens. Now, have either of you ladies ever done that?
26: You do it a lot.
27: I've never peed in a sink.
14: I have.
27: What?
14: I have. It was at a fraternity. And they had a washroom.
27: Did you have to climb up there?
14: Yeah, I did. It was like one of those laundry room sinks. So it's
26: space big.
14: Like, it's, yes, yeah.
27: Like a tub.
14: Different. Yes.
25: And was it not a joyful experience?
14: I was pretty hammered, so I was feeling no pain. Yeah, yeah. It was great.
25: This comes to us from Rose in Clarksville, Tennessee. She says, "Good morning, y'all."
26: Hi, Rose.
25: She says, "I heard you talking about pissing in the sink."
26: Uh-huh.
25: "My great-grandfather's last words."
26: Right.
25: This always brings me a laugh. His final words were, "Damn it, Martha. How's a man supposed to piss in the sink when it's full of dishes?" He had a heart attack and died on the kitchen floor
27: Oh, my.
25: Thought you'd enjoy that. Thank you. Well, thank you, Rose. I certainly did enjoy that.
14: Yeah, good lesson for us ladies.
26: Yeah,
14: dishes done.
26: If you have a story about a loved one dying, send it on to us.
25: I mean, goodness. What a great way to go. His final words.
27: Well, he had to pee. We know that.
25: Yeah.
26: Do you have final words ready to go, Tom?
25: Oh, work on
26: I don't want to know the person who has their final words planned.
27: Me either. Yeah. I don't think you have a choice. I think it just will come to you.
26: I hope so. Well, the great one, and I forget who it is, but they said either this wallpaper goes or I do, and he died.
25: Oh, that's
26: Oscar Wilde.
25: Yeah.
26: Somebody, was
25: yeah.
26: it?
25: Okay.
26: Yeah. Yeah. I hope that's true.
25: Yeah.
26: I hope it's true,
25: the
26: too.
25: The gayest thing that's ever been said.
26: If it is true,
25: bad.
26: I'm using it.
25: Yeah. Yeah, not bad at all. We'll check in now with Christy Lee. She's over there at the news desk. Have we missed anything?
27: We've missed a lot.
26: We haven't started the news all day.
25: Well, no wonder the world's in such bad shape. We have no idea what's going on.
27: Wendy's held a mascot look-alike contest in celebration of World Redhead Day.
26: There we go.
27: Tom, I'm surprised you weren't there.
25: Ugh.
27: Yeah, I know.
25: I like Wendy's. I don't like...
26: Now, for those of you who might be relatively new to the Bob and Tom Show, during Tom's formative years, correct me if I misspeak in any way, Tom, you spent a sleepover, if you will, with a friend of yours, and that friend had a mother who was a redhead.
25: That's correct.
26: And she insisted on taking her son and his guest into the shower and having a shower with him.
25: It was one of my first sleepovers. I will never forget it.
27: Was it a walk-in shower or was it a tub shower?
25: It was a walk-in.
26: Walk-in shower.
25: I know I could show you the house. And
27: was it a big shower or?
25: Not particularly.
26: And he was a small
25: child. I mean, if that had happened.
27: Because in those years, the walk-in showers were tiny.
25: If you did that today, you'd be arrested.
27: Of course you would.
26: Rightfully, you should have been arrested then.
25: And the guy, my buddy, I mean, I was probably, I don't know, six maybe?
27: Yeah.
26: And what, were you 4 feet tall, 3.5 feet tall?
25: I was right there.
26: Yeah.
25: At Redhead Central.
26: Right there at it.
25: And
15: Did you tell your parents?
25: I don't remember. I don't think I did. It scarred me for life.
26: And my buddy, he
25: ended up moving away the next year. I swear to God, he's one of those TV pundits.
27: Oh, really?
25: Yeah. He shows up like on CNN with these panels of people.
27: Are you in contact with him?
25: No, but as soon as I saw him, I went, oh my God, is that the same? And I Googled it and it's him, all right.
14: It is.
27: USA Today reports.
25: He's got a nice full head of hair, which.
26: Is it red?
27: Is he red?
25: I think it was. He's white now. But don't they say that the thickest hair on a human being is a redhead?
26: Oh, really? No, I didn't know that.
27: I didn't know that.
25: The most per square inch or something?
26: No, I thought it was the exact opposite. Least per square inch.
25: For some, I think. Yeah, I mean, not for the prince of whatever he is. He's losing it, but...
26: How bushy was Mrs. Redhead?
25: Oh, God.
27: USA Today.
25: Like Yoko Ono-esque.
27: USA Today reports the competition held at Seaport Square in New York City saw nearly 24 participants sporting red wigs and big tails.
26: Well, red wigs doesn't count.
27: That's what I would say.
14: No.
27: Thank you, Josh. Wendy Thomas, of course, the daughter of Wendy's founder, Dave Thomas.
26: The Wendy.
27: And the original Wendy, who inspired the brand's mascot, was one of the judges at the contest.
26: Okay. Hey, Tom, I heard Mrs. Redhead looked like she had carrot top and an arm lock. Is that true? Headlock. Is that?
25: Yep. Absolutely.
26: Wow.
25: Carrot top could have entered that. It would have even had to put on makeup.
27: Yeah. An Ohio woman named Jennifer was crowned the winner and awarded the grand prize. Of free Dave's single hamburgers for a year. There you go.
26: Oh,
14: it's the yarn wig.
26: Don't like these wigs at all.
27: No. Nope. No, it should have been real redheads.
25: Are you aware of this is something obscure?
26: And it should like be
14: five
26: for life.
14: Guys in there.
26: It should be a single for life.
12: Doesn't make any sense.
25: Does anyone know this?
14: The one girl in the middle has the real red hair. Yeah. You see her?
25: Yeah, that should be. The folds and blue trim on the white collar of the Wendy's logo spell out a word.
27: I know what it is. Is it mom?
25: Yep.
27: Yep.
14: Oh, that's cute.
27: Mm-hmm.
25: Wow, that's amazing.
26: It's not cheese?
25: How did you know that, Christy?
27: I read that somewhere. I saw it somewhere.
14: And Wendy was adopted, right?
26: Like they I believe
14: a,
26: so. Yeah,
14: yeah, they did a lot for the adoption community.
25: Wasn't he adopted?
26: I think Dave was adopted.
14: Oh, really?
26: Too,
14: yeah.
25: Yeah. Okay, here we go. Fast food mascots. Okay, who knows? These are pretty. Some of these are pretty simple.
26: the Burger King, Ronald McDonald.
25: Yeah. Grimace.
27: What is going on?
12: I don't know. Before you dive into this, is there
27: a reason?
12: Is there an end game?
25: Yes.
14: Can we just fast forward
27: just,
14: to
27: yeah,
14: it?
27: Yeah, please.
25: You want to go right to number one?
26: Yeah, let's
14: what
26: go.
14: What is your end game?
12: Well, first off, what are the parameters here?
26: Yeah.
12: Most recognized?
25: Yeah, fast food mascot.
12: Well, don't say yeah. You didn't tell us.
14: Is it
26: most popular restaurants in America?
12: Because what it sounded like was a guy who saw something on the internet, clicked it, and just wanted to read it to us.
27: Yep.
14: Yeah.
26: You are walking
25: you mean like chick?
26: What are you talking about?
12: No, I don't mean like
27: we're
12: chick.
27: We're not on the internet. You're the one.
14: You know you can bookmark these and read them after the show.
25: Yeah. You don't want to know who the most popular mascot
27: is. It's got to be Ronald McDonald.
26: Hey, Tom, you know what? I want to know who the top five are.
14: A kiss ass.
25: What's interesting?
26: That's right.
25: What's interesting to me is it starts with Ronald McDonald, and the next one up is Colonel Sanders, which I guess he's kind of the mascot now.
14: He's number one in my heart.
12: He's been.
27: I want that chicken pot pie.
12: I was a kid.
27: Yeah.
25: But I mean, the point being, Ronald McDonald is a fictional character. Colonel Sanders was a real dude.
27: Okay.
14: Right? Yeah.
25: That doesn't have any significance. Then there's the Burger King.
27: Yeah.
25: And I find the Burger King a little bit creepy.
14: I'm with you.
26: I like the Burger King because he has an edge. I like that.
12: They leaned into it.
26: He's just staring. Yeah. Yeah.
25: Number four, of course, is the aforementioned Wendy. And then I don't even know who number five is.
26: Oh, okay, Jack in the Box?
25: Jollibee?
14: Oh, man, I don't know.
12: Is that the Long John Silver's pirate?
22: Maybe.
26: Does it say?
25: Says a
12: I would have thought that would have been Long John Silver.
14: that would have been my first guess.
27: There's a fried chicken place called Jollibee.
12: Maybe that's it.
25: Yeah.
14: I've never heard of it.
25: Nor, that's number five.
27: Yeah, Jollibee.
25: Okay, then, of course, the great Chuck E. Cheese. Mm-hmm.
26: He's the man. Remember he got arrested and taken to the police cruiser?
25: Yeah, and the distinction is it's a Chuck, first name.
26: Sure.
25: Middle initial E.
26: E.
25: Like Chuck E's in love.
26: Exactly.
25: It's Chuck E. Weiss.
26: Well, we're misspeaking. On his birth certificate, it's Charles Everett Cheese.
12: That's right.
25: Oh, I see. Okay, yeah. Good to know. Well, that's enough. Those are the significant ones.
27: Mm-hmm.
25: I don't want to bore you with any more.
12: No, honestly, the ones that we've never heard of are the not boring ones.
26: Yeah.
25: How about the Chick-fil-A cows? You got to love
27: them. Well, of course we know them. Yeah.
25: The Yo Quiero Taco Bell, is that still out there?
26: The Chihuahua?
14: No.
26: Not at all, no.
14: It'll come back.
12: Here, lizard, during the Godzilla promotion.
14: Yeah.
25: I saw a guy yesterday walking a hairless Chihuahua.
26: Is that
27: good
26: right?
27: For you.
26: What were you doing when you just taking a walk?
25: I was driving. I thought, look at that.
26: Oh, you were driving.
14: Did you ask him to get in the car? Did you ask him if he needed a ride?
25: Cute little guy.
26: Cute little guy. Dog was a cute little
25: guy. Yes, I've developed a new appreciation for little Chihuahuas, but this happened to be a hairless one. Huh. You don't see those very often.
26: Who has you talked into getting a Chihuahua and you're going to make it seem like it's your idea?
25: A cop friend of mine.
26: Okay.
12: There you go.
25: Kelly would leave me before I'd be able to get a Chihuahua, but it'd be fun having a little guy carry around.
26: Use your brain. There's your out, buddy. You got your health. What do you need being married for?
25: Number 10, the Hamburglar. And lastly, I've never heard of the Sponge Monkeys.
12: I haven't either.
26: No.
25: At Quiznos? What?
14: I don't know. That's new to me.
27: Quiznos.
12: Were those the weird tumory looking things with like one tooth?
25: Yep.
27: Yeah.
26: Is that that?
12: That was odd.
14: I don't know that one.
25: Yeah.
26: Quiznos has a nice sandwich.
27: Yeah, they do.
12: Are they even a thing?
25: And then Domino's, of course, has the Noid.
14: Oh, that was huge.
26: That's nuts.
12: Avoid the Noid.
14: Yeah. Mm-hmm.
25: And then finally, Little Caesars has Little Caesar, the cartoon.
12: Yeah. Hmm. Pizza.
25: Oh, and the, I'm sorry, Christy, I forgot the Arby's oven mitt.
12: Oh, yes. That guy was around for a while.
27: Yeah, he was.
25: Why? But he then he got burned, and tragically.
26: he was locked in the oven.
25: Yeah, yeah. Can I play that Pillsbury Doughboy bit?
27: No.
25: We get back? Okay.
27: No.
25: Right now, I want to tell you about feeling comfortable and safe in your home, in your abode. How do you do that, Chick?
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25: Thank you very much. Christy, what's coming up?
27: Coming up, we're going to talk about Hugh Jackman and Sheep.
25: Ah, all right. Yes. We are in the O'Reilly Auto Parts Studios. 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
10: A cold front will bring about change to southeastern North Carolina. Ahead of that front, temps will remain on the hot and humid side, upper 80s and lower 90s for highs, heat index values in the mid 90s. Your rain and storm chances about 50-50 and maybe focused a little closer to the coast. Those rain chances really dropping off heading into Friday. Highs there only expected to reach the lower and middle 80s amid partly cloudy skies. From the WECT First Alert Forecast Center, I'm Gabe Ross.
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26: 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There's Christy Lee.
27: Hi.
26: She's at the news desk. There's Pat Godwin.
15: Hello.
26: There's Jess Hooker.
34: Hello.
26: There's Josh Arnold.
12: Hi.
26: Giving us all some interesting information off the air. There's Ace Cosby.
12: Hello.
34: Hi.
26: I'm Chick McGee. Hello, Tom Griswold.
25: Hello, Chick McGee.
26: Yes, sir.
25: We have not had a lot of time today to visit with Christy with respect to the news.
27: Whose fault that is.
26: How many stories? Like two or three?
27: I've done two.
26: Yeah.
25: We have. None of them are particularly
26: stand out
25: with respect to changing your life. But
0: No, but the lists of candy and mascots.
27: Yeah,
0: were
27: that was really
0: life
27: important.
0: Life-changing.
27: Yeah. Oh, thank you, Jess.
25: I wish I could.
27: You're on my side.
25: I wish I could dip in for an hour, weigh in, and then leave.
26: You know, I've often been fascinated by Josh's fresh-faced rookie to bitter veteran, but I didn't expect it to break out with Jess Hooker. She's right there heckling you with the rest of us.
25: I enjoyed learning about mascots.
27: Well, you could have done that on your own time.
26: You know what, Tom? I did, too. I thought
27: what
26: that was very
27: doing?
26: Interesting.
25: Well, what do you have that's so fascinating?
27: A farmer says he thought an invitation for one of his sheep to be part of the Hugh Jackman film The Sheep Detectives was a scam. William Sully told SWNS that when the film's producers messaged him asking for photos of his sheep, quote, I thought it was one of these scams because I didn't quite believe it was true.
12: This comes to us from bottom of the barrel news.
27: They basically
25: what kind of a scam? I want pictures of your sheep. What kind of a perv?
26: Now you're being heckled.
27: I know. Okay. He gave me the story. They basically asked me for some photos of a ram. So I sent pictures across, and they loved him and said he was perfect for the role. The 26-year-old's Norfolk horn sheep named Nobby ended up being used as the model for twin characters Reggie and Ronnie.
12: Isn't that something?
27: Mr. Sully said that the team got Nobby
25: you know something?
27: Spot on.
25: Hugh Jackman is my new friend.
12: We don't know that yet.
25: And you know why he didn't come in here?
27: Why?
25: Because of your attitude.
12: You think so?
25: Yes.
26: Josh,
12: was it because I shoved my phone in his face and said, talk to these three people via FaceTime?
27: I'm sorry,
12: that wasn't me.
26: As the rest of us were standing around mortified
12: The second he sat down, I said, hey, I saw you on Broadway and you really messed up a line.
25: Oh, yeah. I said that?
12: Oh, wait, no. That hilarious. Also wasn't me.
18: First
12: no.
18: thing out of your mouth.
26: God.
12: Several times.
27: Yeah, I think you did bring it up more than once.
0: I don't know if he's coming back, guys.
27: No.
26: So I wouldn't.
25: The point is,
26: I don't think I'm coming back.
25: I want to, I've got to see this movie. I've heard it's great.
0: It is good.
25: The Sheep Detectives.
26: You and me, Tom, me and you.
0: It's at the mall right now. We could go.
25: Oh, it is? Okay.
0: Yeah, after
25: boom.
0: The show, let's go.
26: Popcorn.
25: And what is the name? It's a Norfolk, what is it?
27: Yes, it is the Norfolk horn sheep.
26: There he is.
25: There he goes.
27: Oh, he's a beautiful sheep.
25: Norfolk. I want to sing it.
26: Leave it alone.
25: That Black Betty song.
27: What?
0: I think they're the
27: that
0: funniest
27: won't even
0: animals.
27: Fit. Huh? Black Betty and Norfolk horn?
26: Oh, Norfolk.
12: Because of Ram Jam? You're asking us to do a lot of work.
0: No kidding.
12: I had to sit here and go, where could that have possibly come from?
25: This guy said he thought the letter was a scam, so it'd be
27: this better be
25: Norfolk sheep. This ram's a scam.
12: Yeah, no, you can't do it.
25: I can't get it out. I'm so sorry.
26: We have that recorded.
27: I'm sorry. I'm sorry. We ended the show on that.
26: That was real close.
27: Yeah.
25: Again, can you blame the guy? He's a sheep farmer. He gets a letter from some Hollywood Harvey Weinstein type. Wants pictures of his sheep.
26: I need pictures of your sheep.
25: Yeah.
26: With genitals out.
12: Different angles.
25: And then he's got the name Jackman in there. Okay. And you can just see where the guy would be.
12: Oh, now we're doing Jackman.
25: I know. I heard
27: he's definitely not coming back.
12: He's not coming back because of me.
27: Nope.
26: Yeah, it's all your fault.
25: I'll go check out the
1: movie. Would you call my wife and her sisters and her mother?
18: nerdiest thing I've ever seen.
1: Please, will you call them? You know, I saw you on Broadway. Boy, did you stink up the place.
12: You dummy.
1: I'm kidding you. You know,
25: it was great on Broadway. One of my favorite plays, The Music Man. I went there specifically to see.
1: I know the lines better than you do. I think you messed up a line that night.
25: That's exactly what it was like behind the scenes. I feel like I'm watching myself. Okay. Don't forget, the pop-up shop has popped up.
26: No, you can forget.
25: You'll find it at bobandtom.com. Tomorrow, we'll try to do better. That's all I can say.
26: We have to do better.
25: These will remain the O'Reilly Auto Parts Studios. 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

0: Pat Benatar, Love is a Battlefield. It's Mackenzie. No, you can't wait. The NHL weighing start dates for the Stanley Cup Final with June 2nd possible if the Eastern Conference Series ends in five games and June 4th if it goes six or seven. The Golden Knights securing the West already and await either the Hurricanes or Canadiens as their opponent. The Golden Knights clinched the spot in the Stanley Cup Final by sweeping the Avalanche. And the Hurricanes, they're leading the Eastern Conference Finals 3-1 after a 4-0 win yesterday.
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8: 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From the Mr. Sparky Weather Center.
9: A cold front will bring about change to southeastern North Carolina. Ahead of that front, temps will remain on the hot and humid side. Upper 80s and lower 90s for highs. Heat index values in the mid-90s. Your rain and storm chances about 50-50 and maybe focused a little closer to the coast. Those rain chances really dropping off heading into Friday. Highs there only expected to reach the lower and middle 80s amid partly cloudy skies. From the WECT First Alert Forecast Center, I'm Gabe Ross.

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It's The Unforgiven. They're sharing professionally filmed video of the Creeping Death and King Nothing performances from their M72 World Tour kickoff concert, which happened on the 9th at Olympic Stadium in Athens. Metallica's first performances since 2010. 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

0: Pearl Jam and Better Man wrapping up a set. This is so sad. Kyle Busch will no longer appear in NASCAR's Cup Series point standings for the 2026 season. He died a week ago today, and he was 24th in points following his final official Cup Series race at Watkins Glen May 10th. His car renumbered to number 33, and Austin Hill raced in his place at the Coca-Cola 600. Hill will also fill the seat of the number 33 this Sunday in Nashville. 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

0: The Clash Train in Vain. They were at the US Festival 2 today back in 1983. The Super Bowl of Rock. Apple's Steve Wozniak hosting. He actually paid $2 million just for Bowie because he wanted him there. Love Bowie so much. The Clash, U2, Pretenders, Van Halen, Judas Priest, Stevie Nicks, NXS, Joe Walsh, Motley Crue, Ozzy, and more there. Wow, over 750,000 fans attended.
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17: The rest of your Thursday, look for variably or mostly cloudy skies. The risk of showers or a stray storm possible, especially near the coast. Breezy at times with highs in the upper 80s and lower 90s. Heat index values could be in the mid-90s. Variable clouds and a risk of showers early on, starting to drop off through the evening. Lows in the upper 60s. Highs for your Friday in the lower and middle 80s amid partly cloudy skies. From the WECT First Alert Forecast Center, I'm Gabe Ross.
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Hello, time on a Thursday. Take the money and run. I'll take that money. It's Mackenzie. Nobody won the Powerball last night, so it continues to grow for the next drawing. The jackpot last night had $154 million. For Saturday, it'll be about $172 million. The mega course is bigger, and the drawing comes on Friday for that jackpot, $331 million.

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0: It's not loud enough to cause ringing in your ears. 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After all, no gain, no pain. 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

0: Don Henley without the Eagles, Dirty Laundry. Also Bowie hanging out with John Lennon for that one. Fame. John Lennon hanging out with Dylan today back in 1966. Actually, all four Beatles spent the day with Dylan in his room in London watching the forthcoming documentary film Don't Look Back, which covered Dylan's 1965 concert tour of the UK. Sounds like a fun way to spend the day. 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
10: Colleague of mine was telling me the other day about how their Instagram feed is filled with videos, most of them kind of funny, about how grandparents and friends tend to bulldoze new parents out of the way to get to see their baby. As a dad of three daughters, I know how life really does become all about them the moment those kids are born. But I also know parents are still people too who need their own attention beyond being mom or dad. And moms, in particular in those early years, can feel especially invisible in the eyes of other people. So what can you do to stop contributing to what is known as maternal invisibility? Women we spoke to said these two things were the most helpful. When people stopped to ask how they could best support them, number one, or when they took the initiative to handle certain tasks that obviously needed to be done. I'm Dr. Sanjay Gupta, helping you live a better life.
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0: 94.5, the Hawk, Port City's classic rock, Money Money Billy Idol. He's having quite the year. He'll get inducted into the Rock and Roll Hall of Fame in November. And back on the 25th, he received the Lifetime Achievement Award at the 52nd Annual American Music Awards at the MGM in Vegas. 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
24: You got to get Patrick Mahomes. 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
30: For the rest of your Thursday, look for variably or mostly cloudy skies. The risk of showers or a stray storm possible, especially near the coast. Breezy at times with highs in the upper 80s and lower 90s. Heat index values could be in the mid-90s. Variable clouds and a risk of showers early on, starting to drop off through the evening. Lows in the upper 60s. Highs for your Friday in the lower and middle 80s amid partly cloudy skies. From the WECT First Alert Forecast Center, I'm Gabe Ross.
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My Money is Not Talking to Me Right Now. AC/DC Money Talks wrap-up set on this Thursday. Bon Scott at 80. What would that have been like? He will be turning 80 in July. Lots of celebrations, of course, being planned. It's Mackenzie. Game 6 tonight. Spurs, Thunder. Thunder leading the series right now, 3-2. So Spurs really got to win one tonight. And of course, the Knicks are awaiting the winner of this series. Knicks will be watching Game 6 tonight. Spurs, Thunder, Game 6 on NBC and Peacock.

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18: A Better Life with Dr. Sanjay Gupta.
19: How often do you stop to wonder whether you should share something that's revealing, maybe even embarrassing, with a partner, a friend, or even your boss? In her new book called Revealing, The Underrated Power of Oversharing, behavioral scientist Leslie John says doing just that can help you deepen relationships that are vital to your life. We need people to trust us in order to get things like love, friendship, and career success. That's what she told us. When you make yourself vulnerable by revealing something sensitive, it does make other people trust you. In turn, when you ask someone to reveal something about themselves, showing that interest will generally lead someone to like you more. Why? Because people like to be asked about themselves, she says. It also signals that they are discriminating and choosy, but in a good way. I'm Dr. Sanjay Gupta, helping you live a better life.
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7: 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We should never be left to our own devices. 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

John Bon Jovi with a blaze of glory from Young Guns to Emilio Estevez, Wanted to Use, Wanted Dead or Alive. John didn't think that was the right song for that, so he wrote that one. Today, back in 1982, Rocky III hit theaters.

0: Little Grand Without Foreigner, Midnight Blue. I've seen Foreigner misspelled. The national spelling bee, the Scripps National Spelling Bee is underway, and nine spellers are going at it right now. It wraps up tonight, actually. It's the 101st competition. It started on the 26th. Spellers are between the ages of 9 and 15. Incredible. And I guess so. We get a champion today. The champion will receive the Scripps Cup, a medal, and $52,500 in cash.
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9: A Better Life with Dr. Sanjay Gupta.
10: People have started using AI for all sorts of things, but I cannot think of an area where the stakes are higher than your health. First of all, I'll tell you this. I know doctors who have cracked some seemingly impossible cases with the help of AI, so it can be a powerful tool. But AI can also hallucinate, provide bad advice, and be just as confident when it does that. If you do decide to plug any personal medical information into one of these chatbots, you should know that while the companies that created them have robust privacy protections in place, they are not bound by HIPAA, like your healthcare provider is. Whatever the advice presented to you, take it with a degree of healthy skepticism. Always get a second opinion. And remember, if you ever experience concerning symptoms, skip the AI consult and head straight to the ER. I'm Dr. Sanjay Gupta, helping you live a better life.
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20: For the rest of your Thursday, look for variably or mostly cloudy skies. The risk of showers or a stray storm possible, especially near the coast. Breezy at times with highs in the upper 80s and lower 90s. Heat index values could be in the mid-90s. Variable clouds and a risk of showers early on, starting to drop off through the evening. Lows in the upper 60s. Highs for your Friday in the lower and middle 80s amid partly cloudy skies. From the WECT First Alert Forecast Center, I'm Gabe Ross.
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Great movie, great drink, and of course, great song. The Eagles and Tequila Sunrise. Great pitcher. It's Mackenzie Christopher Sanchez has been arguably the best pitcher in baseball this year, and now he owns a Phillies record that stood for 115 years. Sanchez tossed his 42nd consecutive shutout inning yesterday in San Diego, breaking Grover Cleveland Alexander's mark that has stood since 1911. 42nd consecutive shutout inning yesterday. He is potentially getting into the conversation now for the longest of all time, Oral Hershiser's 59 inning scoreless run at the end of the 1988 season.

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0: On the road right now, Journey, and any way you want it. It's Mackenzie. How do you like it? 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Fries have the top spot in YouGov's The Most Popular American Dishes poll. 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

0: 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Ozzy flying high. Again, Ozzy at the US Festival 2 today back in 1983. I want to go to this so bad. My mom would not take me. We lived in San Diego, so pretty close. 4-day event. Everybody was there. The Clash, U2, Bowie, Pretenders, Van Halen, Judas Priest, Stevie Nicks, NXS, Joe Walsh, Motley Crue. Of course, Ozzy, over 750,000 fans attended the festival. Unfortunately, I was not one of them.
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25: For the rest of your Thursday, look for variably or mostly cloudy skies. The risk of showers or a stray storm possible, especially near the coast. Breezy at times with highs in the upper 80s and lower 90s. Heat index values could be in the mid-90s. Variable clouds and a risk of showers early on, starting to drop off through the evening. Lows in the upper 60s. Highs for your Friday in the lower and middle 80s amid partly cloudy skies. From the WECT First Alert Forecast Center, I'm Gabe Ross.
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Martin, all I want to do on this Thursday. Happy, the Bronx Zoo elephant, who showed researchers that, among other things, elephants can recognize themselves. Unfortunately, was euthanized yesterday, 55 years old, age-related conditions accelerating in recent weeks. So now it's just Patty that's left. Patty's 57. She's the only elephant at that exhibit. I guess on average, elephants live to be about 65. It's Mackenzie, and I'm out. Have a great Thursday.

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company and feel like making love. Dan here. And in a few minutes, we'll hear a song from a band that's made a personnel change, but they refuse to tell us about it. Say about that in a few minutes. But right now, let's hear from Poison. Every rose has its thorn.

0: Pearl Jam with Daughter. And drummer Matt Cameron departed Pearl Jam last year after 27 years with the band on good terms. And Pearl Jam hasn't revealed thus far what their plan is at drummer, but apparently they have figured it out. They just now refuse to tell us. So Pearl Jam guitarist Stone Gossard did an interview, and he said, "It's our mystery wrapped in an enigma," about the new drummer. And then he went on to say, "There's not enough mystery in the world, so I guess we'll find out in September when Pearl Jam next takes the stage." It's the Everything on Sale Memorial Day event from Sleep Number. 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

0: John Mellencamp and Cherry Bomb. And Google is going to start letting people do preferred sources when they do news searches. So you can pick sources that you like or more local sources, for instance, which I think is good. Because I do a lot of Google news searches, and about half of the things that show up, you don't really know if you can trust. I'll be looking at an article saying, who's reporting this? Dale's News? And news is spelled with a backward Z? Listing its reporting location as your mom's house? I'm starting to suspect this publication might not be reputable.
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24: For the rest of your Thursday, look for variably or mostly cloudy skies. The risk of showers or a stray storm possible, especially near the coast. Breezy at times with highs in the upper 80s and lower 90s. Heat index values could be in the mid-90s. Variable clouds and a risk of showers early on, starting to drop off through the evening. Lows in the upper 60s. Highs for your Friday in the lower and middle 80s amid partly cloudy skies. From the WECT First Alert Forecast Center, I'm Gabe Ross.
4: And now, our pledge to you. We'll be thoughtful with our song choices. We'll play these songs in perpetuity, and we'll assume you're always listening. 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

Cream with White Room, the guitar work of Eric Clapton there. And Eric Clapton's ex-wife, Patty Boyd, says she once threw a vodka tonic on a woman hitting on her then-husband, Eric Clapton, in Australia. An entire vodka tonic right on some lady. Now, it's not surprising that some women kind of throw themselves at rock stars. It is surprising that they would hit on the rock star right in front of the rock star's wife, to me anyway. I mean, that's bold. That's a little brazen.

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ZZ Top with Pearl Necklace, Dan here. And in a few minutes, we'll hear a song that's not about anybody in particular. Although the way it's written may fool you. I'll tell you about that in a few. But right now, it's Long Train Running from the Doobie Brothers.

0: 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Now, the way that song is written, you might think it's about somebody in particular. 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
6: There's a jam up in place on College Road northbound heading up from Muckey Junction that forms gradually after 17th Street. That's a pretty heavy spot seen toward MLK. Then there's bumper-to-bumper traffic approaching North Chase Parkway. That's pretty slow around toward Blue Clay Road. Bert Dixon, right now.
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0: Golden Earring with Twilight Zone on 94.5 The Hawk, the Port City's classic rock. And the U.S. men's soccer team for the World Cup was officially announced. I honestly have no idea what to expect from the U.S. in the World Cup. So I looked up the FIFA rankings, and we're ranked number 16 in the world. France is number one, FYI. But I mean, 16, that sounds decent when you consider the entire world. So I don't know if we're expected to advance or maybe we could make some noise. I don't know. 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
27: There's reports of an accident out of downtown on Market Street northbound approaching MLK. There's a backup from College Road getting heavier as well. MLK, that's slowing on and off going westbound from Market Street around toward Carr Avenue. After that, you'll find delays going outbound onto the Isabel Holmes Bridge.
28: Approval.
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24: Cape Fear weather from the Window World of the Port City Weather Center.
30: A cold front pushing through southeastern North Carolina during the evening hours. Look for variably cloudy skies. A risk of a shower or thunderstorm early in the evening. Behind the front, look for overnight lows in the middle to upper 60s. For your Friday, a gorgeous day. Mostly sunny skies. High temperatures in the middle 80s. But by Saturday, moisture returns. Variably cloudy skies. A risk of showers and thunderstorms. Highs in the lower 80s. From the WECT First Alert Forecast Center, I'm meteorologist Eric Davis.
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You Too in Mysterious Ways. And Jennifer Lopez, J-Lo, revealed that her 18-year-old twins are going off to college, and she plans to help them move into their dorm rooms. Man, those kids going from J-Lo's mansion to a dorm room, that's going to be quite a culture shock. Imagine their reaction. They walk in, and they're like, okay, so is this the entryway to the dorm room? This is the entire dorm room? You're kidding me. I don't see any fireplaces, not a single chandelier, no living rooms. Is that a shared bathroom? I might pass out.

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We play all the best rock and roll, and we apparently can't count. 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

0: Aerosmith and Deuces Are Wild. And you know how everyone seems to think that bookstores are disappearing? 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
8: Accident cleanup work is going on, causing issues on 421 going southbound prior to the causeway. This is causing a backup to form on the outbound side of the Isabel Holmes Bridge, and that delay continues on to 421 going south toward the accident cleanup work itself. Bertickson, right now.
9: A better life with Dr. Sanjay Gupta.
10: We all know how important it is to stay active as we age, especially as we get older. But I've come to realize that for as good as people are about getting their cardio in, a lot of older folks really don't seem to be doing the recommended amount of strength training or even understand why it's so important. It helps you stay functional and therefore independent for as long as possible. Certified strength and conditioning specialist

0: Dana Santis says a great place to start is not with dumbbells or barbells, but with your body weight, which allows you to build strength while also learning how your body moves and where your limitations exist. It also reduces the risk of overwhelming your connective tissue, which adapts more slowly than muscles as we get older. Once you're comfortable, you can dial up that intensity, but do it slowly, do it carefully. I'm Dr. Sanjay Gupta, helping you live a better life.
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0: Def Leppard with Foolin'. And a study from Europe found that girls are happier than boys at school because they enjoy the social aspects more and find sitting for long periods less confining, whereas boys, due to higher levels of testosterone, prefer to be active and tend to be less social than girls. Yeah, I hated sitting in a classroom when I was a kid. I knew a lot of guys like that. I had no idea it was because of the testosterone. So we should have said that at the time. Teacher, I don't have time for your long division. I have testosterone. I'm going to go outside and wrestle a pack of wild dogs.
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19: A better life with Dr. Sanjay Gupta.
20: We all know how important it is to stay active as we age, especially as we get older. But I've come to realize that for as good as people are about getting their cardio in, a lot of older folks really don't seem to be doing the recommended amount of strength training or even understand why it's so important. It helps you stay functional and therefore independent for as long as possible. Certified strength and conditioning specialist Dana Santis says a great place to start is not with dumbbells or barbells, but with your body weight, which allows you to build strength while also learning how your body moves and where your limitations exist. It also reduces the risk of overwhelming your connective tissue, which adapts more slowly than muscles as we get older. Once you're comfortable, you can dial up that intensity, but do it slowly, do it carefully. I'm Dr. Sanjay Gupta, helping you live a better life.
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25: There's a delay pretty heavy on Military Cutoff northbound from Eastwood Road around toward Market Street. College Road is pretty slow as well northbound. It begins near Holly Tree Road, on or off to and past MLK. A little slow toward Blue Clay Road as well. Bridgerton, right now.
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28: A cold front pushing through southeastern North Carolina during the evening hours. Look for variably cloudy skies. A risk of a shower or thunderstorm early in the evening. Behind the front, look for overnight lows in the middle to upper 60s. For your Friday, a gorgeous day, mostly sunny skies, high temperatures in the middle 80s. But by Saturday, moisture returns, variably cloudy skies, a risk of showers and thunderstorms, highs in the lower 80s. From the WECT First Alert Forecast Center, I'm meteorologist Eric Davis.
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Springsteen was Born to Run. And the Springsteen movie Deliver Me from Nowhere from last year really didn't do very well, and I wonder if that derailed a bunch of sequels. So before that movie came out, both Springsteen and the director expressed an interest in doing sequels to that movie, because Deliver Me from Nowhere just focused on one small period of Springsteen's life. But I would imagine, based on how that movie did, we're probably not going to see any more in the future.

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And in a few minutes, I want to tell you about a truly absurd video that's going viral. But right now, let's hear from the Eagles with Take It to the Limit.

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0: You too are the streets of no name. And a truly absurd video of a traffic stop is going viral. So a police officer pulled over a woman for distracted driving and said he saw her using a cell phone with her right hand. Well, the woman immediately held up her arm to show that she does not have a right hand. And there's nothing there below the elbow. Crazy thing is, the cop kind of stuck to his guns about what he saw and I guess wrote the ticket. So what is the official allegation then? That this woman is some sort of shapeshifter? Or a wizard? She made the hand magically disappear? I mean, it's insane. What are we doing?
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7: Breast cancer is the most common cancer among women in the world. And according to a new study out of the University of Washington School of Medicine, an estimated 3.5 million cases a year are expected by 2050. Now, the good news is we've gotten so

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0: Scorpions with the Zoo on 94.5 The Hawk, the Port City's classic rock. Now, there was a Scorpions biopic that shot early last year, and then they started putting out trailers and such for it midway through last year, and we haven't really heard anything about it since. 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
26: A cold front pushing through southeastern North Carolina during the evening hours. Look for variably cloudy skies. A risk of a shower or thunderstorm early in the evening. Behind the front, look for overnight lows in the middle to upper 60s. For your Friday, a gorgeous day. Mostly sunny skies. High temperatures in the middle 80s. But by Saturday, moisture returns. Variably cloudy skies. A risk of showers and thunderstorms. Highs in the lower 80s. From the WECT First Alert Forecast Center, I'm meteorologist Eric Davis.
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Collective Soul with Shine. And I was reading about a rare 1924 Paris Summer Olympics gold medal that's going up for auction. I guess the bidding is going to start at $14,000. I don't know if things like a gold medal should be auctioned off or sold like that, you know? Because you ask, how do you get a gold medal? The answer is, you know, you have raw talent that you cultivate for years, and you have one shining moment before the eyes of the world, or you have $14,000.

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Guns N' Roses with November Rain from Use Your Illusion number 1 on Steve Gorman Rocks. Bob Seger heard a song at a studio in Muscle Shoals, Alabama in the mid-70s, and he said, by gosh, that sounds like something I could do some work with. So he took it, and he sang it, and it became one of his biggest hits. He didn't write it, but boy, he owns it. Here's Old Time Rock and Roll.

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0: It's time for Questionable Wisdom on Steve Gorman Rocks. 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
2: Okay.
1: Now, Terry wants to know, do you ever just not like your grandkid? Okay. This is terrible. He has a 12-year-old grandson who he just doesn't get along with. He says, there's nothing wrong with the kid. They're just polar opposites. And he gets on his nerves constantly. So the kid is so concerned with social media, the way he looks, being politically correct. And Terry doesn't know what to do with him. Steve, is this normal to not like your own grandchild?
2: You know what? I don't think it's that abnormal. I mean, elderly people who haven't been around kids for a while can have very short fuses. You know, it's a lot of energy to be around a 12-year-old, especially one who is in a world with social media. But I hope you certainly love the kid. As a grandparent, your job is just for unconditional love and support. I get being a little annoyed or not understanding where your grandkid's coming from, but it doesn't matter. Just accept that that's who they are, encourage them, and let them know you have their back regardless. That's the job of Grandpa Terry.
1: Or, you know, his job could be completely ridiculing him for being obsessed with social media and his looks, and how fun would that be, just bullying your grandkids, Steve?
2: April, I fully agree with the sentiment, but that's what I was going to say. It's not his job. That's his hobby. His job is to provide unconditional love. His hobby is to belittle the poor little bastard. So you can do both, Terry.
1: Good. I love this.
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9: Tom came in, he's talking to me, and as he's talking to me, I see that he's got his coffee cup. 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

next guy, but I just read an article about the best national chain burgers. There's someone who calls himself Burger Beast, and he ranked the best national chain burgers. And I got to say, I'm kind of blown away by his rankings. Number one on his list, Buffalo Wild Wings. Did you know they did burgers? I never did. I've been to Buffalo Wild Wings a million times. It would never occur to me to get a burger at a Buffalo Wild Wings. A double smash burger, American cheese, bacon, grilled onions, pickled Fresno chili peppers, and a Hatch chili aioli. Yeah, okay. Cheddar's Scratch Kitchen is on the list. Never heard of it. Cheesecake Factory. Do what? Denny's and Outback Steakhouse. Clearly, there's an awful lot of burger living I have yet to do, and I still need to do. So excuse me while I track down some new burgers.